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11: From the Sky News Centre at 2, Arsenal's players celebrated together as they were confirmed as Premier League champions. Footage on their social media feed shows Mikel Arteta's squad watching Manchester City's 1-1 draw at Bournemouth. That result means Arsenal can't be caught at the top on the final day and have won the top flight for the first time in 22 years. Southampton's appeal hearing against their expulsion from the Championship playoffs will take place today. Middlesbrough have replaced them in Saturday's final against Hull after the South Coast club were punished for filming the training sessions of rival clubs. Police are urging any former Married at First Sight contestants who may have been victims of sexual assault to contact them. Two women have claimed in a documentary they were raped during filming, while a third has made misconduct allegations. Police say two teenagers suspected of carrying out a deadly attack on a mosque in California shared a hatred of different religions and races. Three men were killed in San Diego on Monday. A new study suggests we should quadruple the amount of exercise we take in a week for maximum health benefits. Researchers in China say their findings show that exerting ourselves for 610 minutes could be the optimal amount. Professor Aidan Doherty from the University of Oxford doesn't think the new findings are particularly helpful.
12: If you can do a little bit more, that will clearly be helpful, especially for those who are least active. But they shouldn't be feeling despaired that they've suddenly got to do an hour and 20 minutes of exercise a day. I think that would be a nonsense public health message.
11: There are calls for the UK to introduce a maximum temperature for workplaces to protect people as heat waves intensify. The Climate Change Committee says rolling out air conditioning in schools and hospitals should be one of the government's top priorities. That's the latest. I'm Daisy Steele.

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0: 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Yeah, you. Listening to the radio. Up to whatever. 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
7: From the Sky News Centre at 3, thousands of Arsenal fans celebrated outside the Emirates Stadium last night after the club were confirmed as Premier League champions for the first time in 22 years. Manchester City's 1-1 draw at Bournemouth means Mikel Arteta's side can't be caught at the top going into the final weekend. Our sports correspondent Rob Harris joined the ecstatic supporters.
8: So with a game to spare, Mikel Arteta's side know they will be receiving the Premier League trophy on Sunday. This is the outpouring of emotion after so many years of hurt, so many near misses.
7: Southampton's appeal hearing against their expulsion from the Championship playoffs will take place today. Middlesbrough have replaced them in Saturday's final against Hull after they were punished for filming the training sessions of rival clubs. Police are urging any former Married at First Sight contestants who may have been victims of sexual assault to contact them. Two women have claimed they were raped during filming, while a third has made misconduct allegations. Police say two teenagers suspected of carrying out a deadly attack on a mosque in California shared hatred of different religions and races. Three men were killed in San Diego on Monday. Ministers are being asked to consider things like maximum temperatures for workplaces to help people cope with climate change. A report from the Climate Change Committee warns heat waves, floods and droughts will become more frequent in the UK, with calls for more air conditioning in schools and hospitals. Dr. Richard Miller from the committee says adapting to rising temperatures can no longer be ignored.
9: We know if we don't do more on adaptation, we're going to have more disruption that will fundamentally threaten our ways of life. What we're really saying is that we can tackle a lot of this, but the costs of inaction are so much greater than the costs of our action today.
7: And a new study suggests we should take quadruple the amount of exercise in a week for maximum health benefits. That's the latest. I'm Daisy Steele.

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16: From the Sky News Centre at 4, Arsenal are Premier League champions for the first time in 22 years. After Manchester City drew 1-1 at Bournemouth, thousands of fans gathered outside the Emirates Stadium to celebrate their title success.
17: Last time Arsenal won, I wasn't even fertilised.
18: 21 years of age!
19: 22 years we've been waiting for this. Look at the streets of London. No club can do it like this. No goal!
16: It's Arsenal's fourth Premier League title, their first since 2004. Southampton's appeal hearing against their expulsion from the Championship playoffs will take place today. Middlesbrough have replaced them in Saturday's final against Hull after the South Coast club were punished for filming the training sessions of rival clubs. Donald Trump hasn't ruled out further strikes on Iran and claimed leaders in Tehran are begging for a deal. It comes after military officials gave evidence to Congress about an attack that killed 100 people in a school in Minyab at the start of the conflict. Speaking yesterday, the US Vice President warned Iran there were two options to ending the conflict. J.D. Vance also outlined Washington's aims.
7: We could restart the military campaign, but that's not what the president wants, and I don't think it's what the Iranians want either. We have an opportunity here, I think, to reset the relationship that has existed between Iran and the United States for 47 years, but it takes two to tango.
16: The UK government has relaxed some sanctions on Russian oil products from today, allowing imports of jet fuel and diesel refined from Russian crude in third countries. It comes amid growing concerns over fuel supplies and soaring prices linked to disruption in the Strait of Hormuz. Police are urging any former Married at First Sight contestants who may have been victims of sexual assault to contact them. Two women have claimed they were raped during filming, while a third has made misconduct allegations. That's the latest. I'm Daisy Steele.

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11: From a Sky News Centre at 5, Arsenal's players celebrated together as they were confirmed as Premier League champions. Footage on their social media feeds showed Mikel Arteta's squad watching Manchester City's 1-1 draw at Bournemouth. That result means Arsenal can't be caught at the top on the final day and have won the top flight for the first time in 22 years. Southampton's appeal hearing against their expulsion from the Championship playoffs will take place today. Middlesbrough have replaced them in Saturday's final against Hull after they were punished for filming the training sessions of rival clubs. The UK government has relaxed some sanctions on Russian oil products from today, allowing imports of jet fuel and diesel refined from Russian crude in third countries. It comes amid growing concerns over fuel supplies and soaring prices linked to disruption in the Strait of Hormuz. Russian President Vladimir Putin is holding talks with Chinese leader Xi Jinping in Beijing. It comes just days after Donald Trump's visit to China. A new study suggests we should quadruple the amount of exercise we take in a week for maximum health benefits. Researchers in China say their findings show that exerting ourselves for 610 minutes could be the optimal amount. Professor Aidan Doherty doesn't think the new findings are particularly helpful.
12: If you can do a little bit more, that will clearly be helpful, especially for those who are least active. But they shouldn't be feeling despaired that they've suddenly got to do an hour and 20 minutes of exercise a day. I think that would be a nonsense public health message.
11: Ministers are being asked to consider things like maximum temperatures for workplaces to help people cope with climate change. A report from the Climate Change Committee warns heatwaves, floods and droughts will become more frequent in the UK, with calls for more air conditioning in schools and hospitals. That's the latest. I'm Daisy Steele.

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12: From the Sky News Centre at 6, supermarkets are apparently going to be asked to freeze the prices of essential foods, including eggs, bread and milk. Reports suggest the Treasury will ease some regulations in return, as ministers are worried about the impact of the Iran war on the cost of living. Arsenal are Premier League champions for the first time in 22 years after Manchester City drew 1-1 at Bournemouth. Thousands of fans gathered outside the Emirates Stadium to celebrate their title success.
13: Last time Arsenal won, I wasn't even fertilised.
14: I'm 21 years of age. 22 years we've been waiting for this. Look at the streets of London. No club can do it like this. No club!
12: It's Arsenal's 14th top flight title. They'll be presented with the trophy on Sunday. The Metropolitan Police is urging any former Married at First Sight contestants who may have been victims of sexual assault to contact them. Two women have claimed in a documentary they were raped during filming, while a third has made misconduct allegations. We're being warned air conditioning will become unavoidable in parts of England because of rising summer temperatures. The Climate Change Committee says that there'll need to be regulations about maximum temperatures in workplaces. Dr. Richard Miller, who's on it, says adapting to rising temperatures can no longer be ignored.
15: We know if we don't do more on adaptation, we're going to have more disruption that will fundamentally threaten our ways of life. What we're really saying is that we can tackle a lot of this, but the costs of inaction are so much greater than the costs of action today.
12: The government says it'll carefully consider the recommendations. Chinese leader Xi Jinping's welcomed Russian President Vladimir Putin to Beijing. Their meeting, which aims to strengthen ties, comes just days after Donald Trump also received the red carpet treatment in China. And Southampton's appeal against their expulsion from the Championship playoffs for spying will take place later. Middlesbrough have replaced them in Saturday's final against Hull. That's the latest. I'm Faye Rowlands.
16: Shout out to the savvy ones tuned in across the UK.
17: Who? Me?
16: Yeah, you. 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The dog walkers who take the lead when comparing pet cover for their pampered pooches. 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
18: Good morning, breakfast with me, Paul Shah. 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I got Sonu Ke, Ditu Ke, Sweetie Ke, whatever. It's your all request hour. 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
1: So, good morning. It is breakfast with me, Paul Shah. I'm with you through until 9 o'clock. Let's get going then. It is your All Request Hour. Let me know what song you want to hear today. 020-8813-8040. Or you can WhatsApp through 07925-700-272. Many of you already started in the early hours of the morning, much before even I was awake. I don't know what you guys are doing up so early. If you are going to message away on WhatsApp, let me know what you're doing up so early in the morning. I'd love to know. And how your day is going so far. Did you start maybe 1, 2, 3 in the morning and you're just working away? What are you doing? Where are you? What's your name? All that kind of stuff. That's what I need to know. Give me a call, drop me a WhatsApp, and let's get your favourite song on the radio for you. I've got a classic come in about 4:30 this morning that I thought to myself, I'm hoping they're still listening because they picked a heck of a classic. It's not this one. From War, it is Gunguru on Sunrise playing for you next. And then I've got... taking you back in time, much before the time I was born, believe it or not. Julie Kishore Kumar, Dil Kya Kare. What a tune! And Star Crazy, Bali Sagu with Rama and Cheshire Cats. Very long, Gawacha. Still to come on Sunrise.

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1: Roads pretty quiet this morning. M1 southbound between 4 and 1. Broken down vehicle. Third lane's closed at the moment. Not really causing that much trouble, though. M60 clockwise exits up at junction 21. 10 minutes of delays there as well. More for you in the next hour.
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0: What's on TV tonight with India's best dancer on Sony TV? Nothing beats the feeling you get when dancing. So when you feel like dancing, dance. The stage is set. The dancers are ready. Are you? India's Best Dancer Season 5. Coming soon on Sony TV.
1: 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Grant worries about Mark and the Mitchells head off on a mission. Over on Channel 4, Marilyn and the Mob at 10 p.m. Marilyn Monroe was 1950s Hollywood's brightest star. But beneath Tinseltown's glitz was an industry shaped by the mob. Did Marilyn pay dearly in a brutal game of power and betrayal? And from our sponsor Sony TV, Tum Ho Na at 9 p.m. The show has quickly become a favourite among viewers. It's a one-of-a-kind celebration of women who define strength, love and resilience. From kitchen champs to game show queens, the show gives you heartfelt stories, engaging challenges and unforgettable moments. 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
0: What's on TV tonight with India's best dancer on Sony TV? Nothing beats the feeling you get when dancing. So when you feel like dancing, dance. The stage is set. The dancers are ready. Are you? India's Best Dancer Season 5. Coming soon on Sony TV.
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3: I think some of you are in that love kind of mood this morning. 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Bilu Barber on the way, and got to pick up the pace a little bit, right? Devang, Money Badnam, still to play on the UK's biggest Asian mix.
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0: 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Right, more for you after 7. I've got your gaunt here for you. After 8 o'clock, we've got our big competition as well, so stay right there. I hate change. Are you one of those people that hate changes? The clock this week broke in the studio. We've got this large clock on the wall, just above the window to the other studio. It broke. So I said to the techie guy, I said, listen, can you just sort the clock out, please? So I came in yesterday and he's put a little clock there, half the size of the big one. And I don't like it. I just don't like it. I'm a creature of habit, I need to have that big clock back. I don't care if it's broken. I think we need it back.

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2: From the Sky News Centre at 7. Supermarkets are being encouraged to cap prices on key foods like eggs, bread and milk over concerns about the cost of living due to the Iran war. The Treasury is understood to be in talks with retailers about a voluntary deal. It's reportedly proposed relaxing some new packaging rules in return. Here's our political correspondent, Lucy McDade.
3: From the Financial Times reporting, supermarkets are really pushing back against this idea, making the argument that there are a number of things the government could do to help them with some of the cost pressures they are facing.
2: The government's also announced an easing on Russian sanctions, allowing the import of jet fuel and diesel made from Russian crude. Meanwhile, Russian President Vladimir Putin is holding talks with Chinese leader Xi Jinping in Beijing. It comes just days after Donald Trump's visit. Arsenal's players celebrated together as they were confirmed as Premier League champions. Footage on their social media feeds shows Mikel Arteta's squad watching Manchester City's 1-1 draw at Bournemouth.

0: That result means Arsenal can't be caught at the top on the final day and have won the top flight for the first time in 22 years. Southampton are appealing against their expulsion from the Championship playoffs after admitting spying on three clubs' training sessions. One of them was Middlesbrough, who will now take their place in the final against Hull for a spot in next season's Premier League. UK inflation eased last month, according to official figures. The rate at which prices are rising slowed to 2.8% from 3.3% in March. A drop in household energy bills offset jumps in other costs. And a new study suggests we should be doing much more exercise than previously thought. Researchers believe 610 minutes a week is the optimum amount. That's the latest.
1: At the third stroke, the time from BT will be 6 o'clock, precisely.
2: Today in the UK, 100,000 people will call 999. 3,000 will say, fire service. 465 will say, I think she's gone into labour. And one will say, the cat is stuck up a tree again. And every second, a BT employee will answer and connect those calls to the emergency services.
1: At the third stroke, the time from BT will be brilliant.
2: BT, behind brilliant things. 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
4: Got highs of 19 degrees across the south. Midlands highs of 18. Further up north in Scotland, you got highs of 16 degrees. Right now, it's 12 in London and in Cardiff. Birmingham, Leicester, Bolton all at 11 degrees. Leeds 12, Manchester 11. And right now in Edinburgh, it's 11 degrees.
5: The weather update on Sunrise with Suhana Turmeric Latte Mix. 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
1: Okay, breakfast with Paul Shah. We have got your listener's choice. Which of these two do you want next? Man, Meri Jaan, King and Nick Jonas. It's a thumbs up for this one. Or maybe you want to go with... Batameezadil. Yeah, Diwani hai Diwani. It's a heart emoji. So for Man, Meri Jaan, thumbs up. But the Mizadil, it's a heart emoji. WhatsApp your choice now, 07925 700 272. 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
6: It is 17 after 7 on Sunrise, almost 18 after 7, in fact. Right, we got 50-50 votes on your listener's choice, so we get to play both songs for you this morning, which is awesome. Before we do that, let's do your gaunt here for you. Well, loads of you voting this morning. Raj Kumar, a small-time goon, works for a drug lord, Shivraj. Raj Kumar falls in love with Chanda, who turns out to be the niece of a rival gangster. As Raj Kumar gets entangled in a violent gang war, he must fight for his love and ultimately stand up to Shivraj in a high-stakes showdown. Who plays Chanda in this film? What's the name of the actress who plays Chanda in the film? It was released in 2013. What do you reckon? 020 88

0: got at least a few right answers, which is good. How do you do it so quickly?
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2: Right, a lot of wrong answers this morning, but we'll get through the right ones. Riaz in Hemel, Mr. Patel, Mr. D in Redhill, Vibhav in Milton Keynes, Raj in Wembley, Miran Amesh in Preston, Rajesh in the Isle of Wight, Zahida in Leicester, Sophie in Scotland, Rima in Dunstable, Marine in London, also with the right answer. Raj Kumar, a small-time goon, works for a drug lord, Shivraj. Raj Kumar falls in love with Chanda, who turns out to be the niece of a rival gangster. As Raj Kumar gets entangled in a violent gang war, he must fight for his love and ultimately stand up to Shivraj in a high-stakes showdown. Who plays Chanda in this film? What's the name of the actress who plays Chanda in the film? Released in 2013, Sonu Sood is in the film, but who plays Chanda?
1: The hit of the hour with Jamin Foods. 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
2: Chanda Konche. 020-881-38040, or you can WhatsApp 07925-700-272. I'm really glad we got 50-50 votes because I liked both of these songs, to be perfectly honest with you. Good morning. It is Breakfast with Paul Shah on Sunrise.

0: Officially the most listened to commercial Asian radio station, not just in London, but across the entire United Kingdom. And thank you to almost 10,000 new listeners that have turned me on in the morning. Turn the radio on this morning. Good morning. How you doing? Bet you regret it now, didn't you?
1: The hit of the hour with Jamin Foods. 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
0: Fahim Abdullah, this week's artist of the week. Chant Mera Dil on the way for you next.
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1: A few problems on some A roads here and there. We have got... Where's it gone? All right, A14 westbound between the Junction 43, Bury St Edmunds and Junction 42. Vehicle fire there, half hour's worth of delays at the moment. M32 southbound at Junction 3, 10 minutes of delays. M61 southbound at Junction 2, 10 minutes of delays there as well. More for you in the next hour.
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1: 7.33, don't forget Fahim Abdullah is going to be live in London in September at the O2 Indigo. Is it Indigo at the O2? I think is where you say it, right? So it should be a great show, man. Jan Mirdil on Sunrise.

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1: 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A complete kitchen upgrade in one giant hamper. When you hear the cue to call, which sounds like this, give me a call, 020-8813-8040 for your chance to win. Right, well done to Brovin in Crawley. You got it. Divya in Harrow's got it today. Muncie in West Drayton. Jaswant in Belgium. Sarah in St. Albans as well with the right answer. Raj Kumar, a small-time goon, works for a drug lord, Shivraj. Raj Kumar falls in love with Chanda, who turns out to be the niece of a rival gangster. As Raj Kumar gets entangled in a violent gang war, he must fight for his love and ultimately stand up to Shivraj in a high-stakes showdown. Who plays Chanda in the film? It was released in 2013. Sonu Sood and Shahid Kapoor in the film, but who plays Chanda? That's what I'm asking you. 020-8813-8040 is my telephone number. You can WhatsApp 07925-700-272.
2: 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Nothing beats the feeling you get when dancing. So when you feel like dancing, dance. The stage is set. The dancers are ready. Are you? India's Best Dancer Season 5. 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
3: Tonight on BBC One, EastEnders returns at 7:30 p.m. Walford gathers for the day of Nigel's funeral. Grant worries about Mark and the Mitchells head off on a mission. Over on Channel 4, Marilyn and the Mob at 10 p.m. Marilyn Monroe was 1950s Hollywood's brightest star. But beneath Tinseltown's glitz was an industry shaped by the mob. Did Marilyn pay dearly in a brutal game of power and betrayal? And from our sponsor Sony TV, Tum Ho Na at 9 p.m. The show has quickly become a favourite among viewers. It's a one-of-a-kind celebration of women who define strength, love and resilience. 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
2: 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So when you feel like dancing, dance. The stage is set. The dancers are ready. Are you? India's Best Dancer Season 5. Coming soon on Sony TV.
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1: 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Soulmate is on the way for you next on Sunrise. 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Ishq Jaisa Kuch still to come.
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1: And right now it is 10 minutes to, 8 o'clock. 8 o'clock, yeah, I think so. We have got some more right answers here. If you're saying Gajal, I don't know where the heck you got that from. Asif in Blackburn's got it today. Madulika in Peterborough. Rita in Harrow. Good morning, Vips. Ash in Preston as well with the right answer. It is Sonakshi Sinha. Well done to everyone who got it right. More for you just after 8 o'clock. A whole hour of great music. I've got another listener's choice for you. On top of that as well, we've got our big competition for you to possibly win this fantastic hamper from Carnham. SOP International as well. Including all those spices, all that ghee, all that lovely flavour, the aprons, the digital scales. An upgrade for your kitchen could be yours between 8 and 9 this morning. Very, very quick reminder, you're listening out for this. When you hear that particular sound, 020-881-38040 is the number you need. 020-881-38040, okay? That sound once again. Not now. I see my phone lines lighting up. Don't do it now. When you next hear that cue to call on the UK's biggest Asian mix, Sunrise Radio, it'll be sometime between 8 and 9 on Sunrise Radio's Breakfast Show.

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15: From the Sky News Centre at 8, there's been a bigger than expected dip in inflation. Despite concerns about the surging cost of living because of the war in Iran, official figures show the rate of price rises eased to 2.8% last month. It had been at 3.3% in March. Our business correspondent Paul Kelso says it's almost entirely down to a quirk in the way energy bills are set.
16: The energy price cap fell in April. Energy prices came down despite what's happening in the Gulf. We know energy prices are going to rise, but it fell relative to a year ago, so inflation has fallen. That's the biggest driver.
15: The government's denied it's asking supermarkets to cap the prices of essential goods. It's been reported the Chancellor had approached retailers hoping to limit increases in return for looser regulations on packaging. There are concerns about the impact of the Iran war on living costs. Arsenal fans celebrated outside the Emirates Stadium last night after the club were confirmed as Premier League champions for the first time in 22 years.
17: Last time Arsenal won, I wasn't even fertilised. 21 years of age. 22 years we've been waiting for this. Look at the streets of London. No club can do it like this. No goal!
15: Manchester City's 1-1 draw at Bournemouth means Mikel Arteta's side can't be caught at the top going into the final weekend. They'll be presented with the trophy on Sunday. Southampton's appeal against their expulsion from the Championship playoffs will take place today. They've been punished for filming the training sessions of a number of rival clubs. Ministers are being asked to consider things like maximum temperatures for workplaces to help cope with climate change. A report warns heatwaves and droughts will become more frequent in the UK, with calls for more air conditioning in schools. And an exhibition celebrating the life and work of Dame Agatha Christie will feature her typewriter as well as never-before-seen scripts and notebooks. It opens at the British Library in London in October. That's the latest. I'm Faye Rowlands.
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21: Highs of 19 degrees across the south of the country. Midlands highs of 18 further up north in Scotland. Highs of 16 degrees, 13 right now in London. Cardiff, Birmingham, Leicester, both all at 12 degrees, I should say. Bolton 11, Leeds 12, Manchester 12. And in Glasgow right now, it's 11 degrees.
0: The weather update on Sunrise with Suhana Turmeric Latte Mix. 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
21: Good God, those Arsenal fans are so loud, aren't they? What's wrong with you lot? Let's get on. Rumba Ho Duranda. I got Guri as well from Gully Boy. A listener's choice. Your chance to win yourself a Carnum hamper. It's Breakfast with Paul Shah. Good morning.
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2: 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You get that right, you're going to the draw for this Carnham hamper from SOB International. It's going to be awesome. Upgrade your kitchen, baby, today. Right, before we get there, let's do your listener's choice. 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Badaya Tenu. 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
1: 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All you got to do is stay tuned. 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When you hear it, 020-881-38040. Come to you on the phone lines. If you get the question right, you go into the draw. You get it wrong, we move on to the next caller and you get nothing. We'll pick the 1 of 5 winners at random in every show on Breakfast with Shubnam, with Kavita, on Drive Time with Raj on Tuesday, 26th of May. Now, you got to be 18 or over, a UK resident, and not have won a Sunrise Radio competition in the last 3 months in this competition's entry date. 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When I come to you on the phone lines, the very first thing you must say to me is... If you don't say that, I move on. If you got your radio turned up, I'm going to move on as well. Let's go to line number one. Hello?
2: Okay, da.
1: Well, you sound like a happy chappy. What's your name? Where are you calling from?
2: Lalit from Walsall.
1: Lalit from Walsall. I'm going to play you a clip. Tell me the name of the film. What do you reckon, Lalit?
2: That is... Rum, I think. I'm not sure.
1: Rum?
2: Yeah,
1: Rum. That's not even a film called Rum. No, I don't think so. Take care. Bye-bye. Let's go to line number two. Hello, line two.
3: Okay, da.
1: Come on, woman. Give me a decent one.
3: Okay, da.
1: It's the same thing, really. What's your name? Where are you calling from?
3: My name is Saika Beg.
1: Saika, where are you calling from?
3: Reading.
1: Can you name that film for me?
3: Yeah.
1: What do you reckon, Saika?
3: It's Desi Boys.
1: Desi Boys is right.
4: Subache!
1: Yay! Hey!
4: Bahu fine che! Saras!
1: Well done, Saika. Can you sound a little bit more excited now, please? Because you sound really upset and depressed. What's going on?
3: No, I'm not. Actually, it's first time, so that's why I'm a bit confused.
1: You're a bit confused or
3: you're
1: a bit nervous?
3: Yeah, same like that.
1: Okay. All right then, Saika. If you hang on the line there, I'm going to grab your details. Well done.
3: Okay, thank you.
1: You're welcome, darling. Oh, she perked up a little bit in the end there, didn't she? 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It's not working. Why is it not working? No, it's working, but I just didn't do the thing. There we go. Fahim Abdullah, this week's Artist of the Week. Gala 2.0 on the way for you. He's got a big show in September at the Indigo O2 in London. 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
1: A1M northbound between 37 and 38. You've got 15 minutes worth of delays there. M62 westbound between 25 and 24. Half hours worth of delays because of a collision. M4 spur southbound between 4 and 4A. Half hours worth of delays there as well. That's it for the moment. More for you in the next hour with Shubnam.
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3: Tonight on BBC One, EastEnders returns at 7:30 p.m. Walford gathers for the day of Nigel's funeral. Grant worries about Mark and the Mitchells head off on a mission. Over on Channel 4, Marilyn and the Mob at 10 p.m. Marilyn Monroe was 1950s Hollywood's brightest star. But beneath Tinseltown's glitz was an industry shaped by the mob. Did Marilyn pay dearly in a brutal game of power and betrayal? And from our sponsor Sony TV, Tum Ho Na at 9 p.m. The show has quickly become a favourite among viewers. It's a one-of-a-kind celebration of women who define strength, love and resilience. From kitchen champs to game show queens, the show gives you heartfelt stories, engaging challenges and unforgettable moments. 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
2: 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So when you feel like dancing, dance. The stage is set. The dancers are ready. Are you? India's Best Dancer Season 5, coming soon on Sony TV.
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18: 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And guess who's going to be lighting lighting up that stage once again, the incredible super judge Karisma Kapoor. Joining her on the power-packed judging panel, Geeta Kapoor, Javed Jaffrey and Terence Lewis. Expect electrifying choreography, high-voltage performances and twists you won't see coming. This season promises edge of the seat entertainment, so get ready for this spectacular launch. India's Best Dancer, coming soon only on Sony TV. Sony TV is available on Sky Channel 703, Virgin 805 and EETV 390 as well. Okay, so the day has come. If you are a fan of The Boys, it's a bittersweet day because today is the very final last episode that we're going to get to experience of The Boys. I'm envious of those of you who have not seen it before, The Boys on Amazon Prime. If you haven't seen it before, you should start watching it because the last episode tonight, it's going to be absolutely amazing. I'm hoping, touch wood. Well, it's actually already out, to be honest with you. I got the notification about 51 minutes ago, but I can't watch it without Mrs. Shah, the way she's going to tear my hair out, eyes out, whatever. Yeah. But anyway, yes, I cannot wait for that show tonight. And then it's kind of getting to that sad point now where we're figuring out that a lot of the shows that we're watching, the seasons are finishing. For All Mankind, Your Friends and Neighbours, The Boys, Monarch Legacy of Monsters is finished now as well. So no doubt we're going to look for something new to watch. Just don't know what we're going to watch. Any recommendations? But just do it tomorrow morning from 6 when I'm back. Shams on the way for you next. Have a great day.

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8: Shruti Hassan said, "Music has always taken me to my thinking place, the one place that makes me dwell on the meaning of things and ponder why things are the way they are."
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9: From the Sky News Centre at 9. There's been a bigger than expected dip in inflation despite conflict in the Middle East pushing up fuel costs. The rate of price rises eased to 2.8% last month, mainly because of the cut to the energy price cap. Diesel and jet fuel made from Russian oil can now be sold in the UK if it was refined in a third country. It's due to fears over energy shortages caused by the Iran war. Other sanctions on Moscow remain in place. Here's Treasury Minister Dan Tomlinson.
10: Always, the UK government's focus has to be individual Brits living here in this country, their economic interests, the interest of our country and our national security. That's incredibly important.
9: Ministers have denied reports they're trying to get supermarkets to freeze prices of essential goods as the Iran war threatens to drive up the cost of living. Nurses are warning young people in England are increasingly waiting more than 12 hours in A&E before being admitted to a mental health unit. Chanel Thompson died after suffering a cardiac arrest in 2024 waiting for a mental health bed. Her sister Chantal says she needed specialised care.
11: The staff would have had the training to understand the complexities and the varieties of mental health challenges that one could have. The system is failing, but the reality of a failed system is a loss of life.
9: Ministers say they're investing more than £400 million in the area. Arsenal fans gathered in North London last night as they celebrated their first Premier League title in 22 years. It's after Manchester City failed to beat Bournemouth. Southampton will launch an appeal later after being thrown out of what's commonly called the most valuable match in world football. They've admitted spying on opponents and will be replaced by Middlesbrough in the Championship playoff final. A report's warning the British way of life is being threatened by extreme weather. The Climate Change Committee is urging the government to set maximum temperature rules for workplaces. That's the latest. I'm Faye Rowlands.
12: Psst. You. Yeah, you. Listening to the radio. Up to whatever. We just wanted to let you know there's a lotto draw coming up. And
13: it could be you.
12: Yeah, what he said. Lotto. From the National Lottery. Rules and procedures apply. Players must be 18 or over.
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7: And glancing at some of our long-haul arrivals this morning, British Airways flight BA639, due in from Athens to Heathrow Terminal 5 at 9.35 this morning on time. Delta Airlines flight DL032, due in from Atlanta to Heathrow Terminal 3 at 11.20, scheduled to land at 10.50 this morning. For further details, please contact your airlines directly before you head out.
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7: Breezy with variable cloud and a few further showers. These will be generally light but will turn locally heavy and thundery in the far northeast. Showers easing for most by this evening. Maximum temperatures today, 17 in Leeds, 16 in Edinburgh, 17 in Bournemouth and 20 here in London.
15: The weather update on Sunrise with Suhana Turmeric Latte Mix. 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

0: Taken from Bajirao Mastani. Bajirao, like I said, Ranveer Singh, a committed Arsenal fan. Shreya Ghoshal, Birju Maharaj on the vocals. Mohe Rang Dulal. North London awash with red since last night. अगर तो आपको इस गाने में आज ना दैट धीना धीना धीना धागीना धागीना अगर तो आपको गुन गुन गुन गुनज गुनज गनज सुनाई दे रहा है ना यू आर फॉरगिवन जस्ट फॉर दिस वन डे वेंसडे द 20th ऑफ मे आप सुन रहे हैं सनराइज रेडियो शबनम साही के साथ जहां भी आप सुन रहे हैं जो भी इस वक्त कर रहे हैं होप यू आर हैविंग अ ब्यूटीफुल डे 07925-702-72 the number to WhatsApp me on. This is the UK's biggest Asian mix. 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
0: 07925-702-72, the number to WhatsApp me on. Sanjay in Wellingborough, I wasn't expecting to hear from you this morning. I thought you would be so tired celebrating from last night that you'd probably be fast asleep. But I'm so pleased to hear from you. Praveen in Crawley, Hansa in Leicester, Neelam in Swindon, Purnima in Wisbeach, Raj in Wembley, Preeti in Crawley, Dee in London, Divya in Harrow, Sanjay, my man in Wellingborough. What more can I say? You don't need to say any more. Sanjay in Northolt, Ansar Rahman Sahab in Peterborough, Rani in Gravesend says they did it. Santoshi in Harrow, Dina in Guildford, Sarah in St. Albans, Sarah in Cheltenham, Jazz in Headingley, Mr. Khan. Thank you so much. Pandit Kaushik Joshi in Peterborough. I hope you had a fabulous day celebrating your birthday yesterday. What a historic Wednesday it turned out to be. Arsenal winning the English Premier League after 22 years. Paul Shaw was asking me on the way out, are you an Arsenal fan? I said, look, I live in a house where my son is a devoted Arsenal fan. My husband is an Arsenal fan, but not really a super fan. So Manish was saying to me yesterday that, you know what? Of course, when I was growing up in Finchley, I did follow Arsenal. But then he was sent away to boarding school at the age of 10. And he says that I actually got more into Arsenal when I was away. When I was in boarding school in Nainital. Because at that time, when he heard something about Arsenal, he would remember his home. But of course, he's nowhere near as big an Arsenal fan as my son, my elder son. My younger one, Rohan, is just like his mother. He has absolutely zero interest in football. But you know what? Arnie is going to be 22 this November and Arsenal have finally won the English Premier League after 22 years. So it's life coming full circle. I was trying to think of May 2004, you know, when they were celebrating a similar victory across North London. May 2004, I was 2 months pregnant with my first child. Nervous, excited, anxious, happy, sad, moody, excited, nervous. I have no recollection of how they celebrated. Manish keeps reminding me, don't you remember this happened? No, absolutely not. I had other things to worry about. I had a baby on the way for the first time when you have no idea how it's going to pan out, right? So May 2004 ke baad, May 2026, a full circle moment. In fact, you know, I know when people are devoted to football, it is the kind of sport that brings people together. People like to laugh and cry together. You're committed through the seasons, regardless of where your team may be, right? But I remember, obviously, when Arnie was a kid, his dad would take him to the Emirates. He would take him for the Arsenal tour here, there, everywhere. Slowly, all these posters began appearing on his wall. And I said, chalo, theek hai, team ko support karta hai. It is what it is, right? But there was a key moment when he started big school, when he went to QE. Among all the languages that weren't options, they had to do these languages up until GCSE level. Latin was compulsory, French was compulsory, and you had to pick a third language other than Latin and French. My son chose to not pick Mandarin, not pick Spanish, not pick Italian, and pick German. You know why? Because one of his favorite Arsenal players at the time, Mesut Ozil, was from Germany. He has a big Ozil poster on his bedroom wall to this day. And I found it very strange. I had to sit him down and say, beta, is that any reason for you to pick German? Are you sure? Are you sure it doesn't matter what Mesut Ozil's nationality is? You're looking at 7 years of studying this language. Are you absolutely sure? He said, yes, absolutely. My mind is made. In hindsight, it turned out to be really good because he ended up working in Germany for 2 months last summer. But that's a different story. I can just about imagine how excited Arsenal fans, how emotional Arsenal fans are. In fact, I pass the Emirates Stadium. My train skims along the Emirates Stadium every single day. So on my way into work, on my way back home, every single day I see it. And I was mighty impressed, I have to say. There was absolutely no evidence at all of the celebration that must have gone on until the wee hours this morning. But Arsenal fans, I'm so pleased for you. Me? I am committed to Bury FC now. Right, on the other side, option A is a jalsa. Satinder Seta, Jalsa 2.0. And option B is a jalva. Matlab jalsa ya jalva, ek na ek to aapko chunna padega. This is your option B. Jalsa 2.0, fashion ka jalva. A or B, WhatsApp me.

0: Shabnam Sahi on Sunrise with India's best dancer on Sony TV. Nothing beats the feeling you get when dancing. So when you feel like dancing, dance. The stage is set. The dancers are ready. Are you? India's Best Dancer Season 5. Coming soon on Sony TV.
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0: 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So when you feel like dancing, dance. The stage is set. The dancers are ready. Are you? India's best dancer season 5. 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
10: 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Jasmine in Hayes, Disha in Warrington, Nirmalji in High Wycombe and Omar in Manchester, who began his day with some Peshawari kahwa and a small sweet. Aren't you lucky? Good morning.

0: This version of Jalsa, Jalsa 2.0, taken from Mission Raniganj. इसे आप सुन रहे हैं सनराइज पर आज वेंसडे की सुबह शबनम साही के साथ. Suga, thank you so much for sending that lovely message. I can sense your excitement. Your second daughter, your little doll, finished her exams, finally back after spending 3 years at uni. You're saying that in 2023, she left a little scared, a little nervous, a little excited. She's a changed woman today. Confident, beautiful, radiant. How proud it must make you as a mum. You're going to be busy in the kitchen listening to the show and preparing loads of goodies for your daughter. What a beautiful day it's going to be, huh?
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0: 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Everything he did was for him. True devotion means loyalty and love. 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The hit of the hour with Jamin Foods. Enjoy the yummiest flavors in potato chips like Mexican chili, masala, tomato and salted. Jamin Foods, the ethnic taste of India. Sachin in Chelmsford says 22 years of agony, pain melted away in one moment. Of course you're an Arsenal fan. Thank you for messaging me. Sunrise Radio par is ghante ka hamara hit of the hour. Good morning.

0: 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Fahim Abdullah makes his UK debut this September in a concert that promises to be absolutely fabulous. Right, on the other side, what have we got? This. Ayad, the acoustic extended version.
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0: Shabnam Sahi on Sunrise with India's Best Dancer on Sony TV. Nothing beats the feeling you get when dancing. So, when you feel like dancing, dance. The stage is set. The dancers are ready. Are you? India's Best Dancer Season 5. Coming soon on Sony TV.
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0: Shabnam Sahi on Sunrise with India's best dancer on Sony TV. Nothing beats the feeling you get when dancing. So when you feel like dancing, dance. The stage is set. The dancers are ready. Are you? India's Best Dancer Season 5. Coming soon on Sony TV. 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
17: The M4 westbound exit slip at Junction 5. Current delays of 15 minutes against expected traffic due to a broken down vehicle. That's the M4 westbound exit slip at Junction 5.
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1: 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So when you feel like dancing, dance. The stage is set. 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
2: 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Grant worries about Mark and the Mitchells head off on a mission. Over on Channel 4, Marilyn and the Mob at 10 p.m. Marilyn Monroe was 1950s Hollywood's brightest star. But beneath Tinseltown's glitz was an industry shaped by the mob. Did Marilyn pay dearly in a brutal game of power and betrayal? And from our sponsor Sony TV, Tum Ho Na at 9 p.m. The show has quickly become a favourite among viewers. 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
1: 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Nothing beats the feeling you get when dancing. So when you feel like dancing, dance. The stage is set. The dancers are ready. Are you? India's Best Dancer Season 5. Coming soon on Sony TV. Shabnam Sahi on Sunrise with India's Best Dancer on Sony TV. Nothing beats the feeling you get when dancing. So when you feel like dancing, dance. The stage is set. The dancers are ready. Are you? India's Best Dancer Season 5. 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
1: 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Are you? 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
2: 9:50 on a Wednesday afternoon, Sunrise Radio, Shabnam Sahi ke saath. Mr. Khan's PhD level share today needs a bit of time and attention. I'm hoping to be able to read it out properly in the next hour. For now, we're heading straight to 1970. La, la, la, la. Film ka naam The Train. Rafi sahab on the vocals. Gulabi aankhe. Jahan bhi aap sun rahe hain, jo bhi sak kar rahe hain, hope you're having a wonderful Wednesday. My name is Shabnam Sahi. This is the UK's biggest Asian mix.

0: Arnum Zahi on Sunrise with India's best dancer on Sony TV. Nothing beats the feeling you get when dancing. So, when you feel like dancing, dance. The stage is set. The dancers are ready. Are you? India's Best Dancer Season 5. Coming soon on Sony TV.
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1: Shabnam Sahi on Sunrise with India's best dancer on Sony TV. 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
6: From the Sky News Centre at 10. Inflation's dipped, but we're being warned the relief from Iran war-related price rises is only temporary. The cut to the energy price cap drove last month's easing in the rate of price rises as it fell from 3.3 to 2.8%. Diesel and jet fuel made from Russian oil will now be available to buy in the UK as long as it's refined elsewhere. The government's eased sanctions to alleviate fears of summer shortages caused by the continued blocking of the Strait of Hormuz. Former Prime Minister Boris Johnson says it's a betrayal of Ukraine. Lib Dem leader Sir Ed Davey says it's a difficult situation.
7: Clearly the government has a real challenge here because this appalling war in Iran, supported by the Conservatives and Reform, is pushing up the cost of living, is pushing up diesel and petrol prices. But we've also got to remember that we need to support our Ukrainian allies. They are fighting and paying a heavy, heavy price.
6: Meanwhile, supermarkets have accused the government of proposing 1970s-style price controls as ministers deny they want a freeze in the cost of essential foods. An independent review found authorities failed children at the centre of one of Scotland's most high-profile abuse rings despite years of warnings. It found more than 20 occasions where warning signs about Glasgow's so-called Beastie House weren't properly identified. Seven people were jailed for their part in the abuse. Colin Anderson's from Glasgow's Child Protection Committee.
8: It appeared from the outside to be extraordinary that there was apparently contact between the children and the agencies who were there to protect the children, and yet we were witnessing these levels of deprivation.
6: Arsenal fans and players have been celebrating their Premier League win. They've clinched a 14th top-flight title, their first in 22 years. And Manchester City manager Pep Guardiola says he still needs to talk to the club about his future. It's reported he'll leave at the end of the season. That's the latest. I'm Faye Rowlands.
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2: And a quick look at some of our long-haul arrivals this morning. Delta Airlines flight DL032 due in from Atlanta to Heathrow Terminal 3 at 11:20, scheduled to land this hour at 10:50. United Airlines flight UA938 due in from Chicago to Heathrow Terminal 2 at 11:55, expected to land at 12:20 this afternoon. For further details, please contact your airlines directly before you head out.
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2: The weather update with the world of Suhana. 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Breezy with variable cloud and a few further showers today. These will be generally light, but will turn locally heavy and thundery in the far northeast of the country. Showers easing for most by this evening. Maximum temperatures today, 17 in Manchester, 17 in Liverpool, 16 in Brighton and 20 here in London. The weather update on Sunrise with Suhana Jaggery Powder. 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Good morning, it's a Wednesday. It's the 20th of May. Aap sun rahe hain duniya ka mashhoor Asian radio station, the UK's biggest Asian mix, Sunrise Radio. My name is Shabnam Sahi. 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

0: Taken from the film Ye Jawani Hai Diwani, Shri Ram ki awaz mein ye gana. Subhanallah, jo ho raha hai pehli dafa hai aisa hua. Isse aap sun rahe Sunrise par aaj. Wednesday the 20th ki subah Shabnam Sahi ke saath. Ji bilkul, 22 saal mein pehli dafa hua hai aaj. Many people on my family WhatsApp group pointing out that I may have missed Declan Rice and Saka jumping up and down at Emirates Stadium at 6 a.m. this morning. My train passes the stadium at about 6:30. Are you an Arsenal fan? Are you celebrating? Did you get some sleep? Are you wearing your Arsenal shirt today? Proudly wearing that Arsenal scarf, even though it's going to be a hot day. 07925-702-72, the number to WhatsApp me on. My name is Shabnam Sahi. This is the UK's biggest Asian mix. Jahan bhi aap sun rahe hain, welcome to the show.
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0: 07925-702-72 is the studio WhatsApp number. Momna Aslam and Seher, Saira in Cheltenham. Saira, you're absolutely deliriously happy as well that Arsenal has won, and indeed we're heading into a bank holiday weekend as well, right? Lena in Hounslow, thank you so much. Mr. Khan, before I get to your share this morning, Dina in Guildford earlier said, on Wednesdays, I align my expectations with reality. I expect chaos and embrace the madness. And so you should. So you should. Right, like I said, Mr. Khan has sent me a PhD level share today, but I always do my best. You know, I'm trying to figure out what's more difficult, reading Mr. Khan's share perfectly or reading my own handwriting. Let's see how we do with this. Tujhse nahi raha hai koi namo payam. Tujhse nahi raha hai koi namo payam. 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Meghna in Wokingham is saying, how are you? I'm very well, thank you. Now, my first story this hour. Ramayan Part 1 and 2, back in the news. Why? Because the actor who plays Lord Ram, our Ranbir Kapoor, he was seen leaving producer Namit Malhotra's office yesterday. So the industry is abuzz that perhaps they are about to reveal another little glimpse, another trailer, another teaser. And people think that this time round, they are going to give us a little teaser, a little sneak peek of Yash's character. Yash, as we know, plays Lankesh Ravan. That is the rumour. ये भी माना जाता है कि रामायण पार्ट एंड वन अपेरेंटली दीज गाइज हैव 10,000 पीपल वर्किंग ऑन दिस फिल्म ऑन दीज टू फिल्म 10,000 कास्ट एंड क्रू मेंबर्स हु आर अ पार्ट ऑफ दिस प्रोडक्शन 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It released on the 7th of May, which means it is in cinemas right now. Perhaps you've gone and seen it already. What do you think of it? If you've seen it, I'd love to hear from you. Directed by Hardik Gujjar, this film tries very hard to replicate the Sanjay Leela Bhansali vibe, to tell Lord Krishna's story. It's lavishly mounted. It has relatively unknown actors in the lead. And the music, the entire soundtrack of Krishnavataram, features some of Bollywood's top singers. Sonu Nigam, Shreya Ghoshal, Sunidhi, in sab ne gana gaya hai. And I have to say, the soundtrack does draw you in. When you're watching this on the big screen and when the songs play, it is beautiful. What did I think of the film? Sabse pehle to main ye confess karna chahungi that I'm not a big fan of humanizing our gods and goddesses. Film ka uddesh, uska purpose, uska maksad jo bhi ho, jin bhagwanon ko hum poojte hain, jin devi devtaon ke samne hum naman karte hain, unki prarthana vandana karte hain, unhe manushya ka roop dena, that's not something I endorse, which is what makes me very skeptical about Ramayana as well. But you know what, saying that, the actor who plays Lord Krishna in this film, Siddharth Gupta, I think he's done a stellar job. I was impressed because he brought a certain degree of restraint and playfulness and sincerity to the role. Now, Radha was Lord Krishna's soulmate. Rukmini was the one he married. Satyabhama came after that. He married Satyabhama after Rukmini, and then he went on to marry many others. This film attempts to shine a light on how multifaceted, how multidimensional love can be. And when it is placed next to duty, when it is juxtaposed with duty, how the meaning and shade of this emotion can change, adapt, transform. If you have seen Krishnavataram, WhatsApp me your review. I'm very keen to know what you thought of this. 07925 700 272 is a number for that. On the other side, option A sounds like this. Nazia Hassan from Kurbani. Aap Jaisa Koi is option A. And Kishore Kumar and Lata Mangeshkar from Ghar. Aapse bhi khoobsurat aapke andaaz. Which of these two aap songs is it going to be? Aap jaisa koi, aapki aankhon mein kuch. A or B, WhatsApp me. The greatest Asian radio
2: 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Shabnam Sahi on Sunrise with India's best dancer on Sony TV. Nothing beats the feeling you get when dancing. So, when you feel like dancing, dance. The stage is set. The dancers are ready. Are you? India's Best Dancer Season 5. Coming soon on Sony TV.
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0: 10:23 on a Wednesday. You're with me, Shabnam Sahi, on Sunrise Radio. Of course, we've got that massive competition on the show. 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
0: Jet ka swag, Juliet ka style. 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Aarti and Sophie and Shri in Slough and Kadir Fernandez Sahab in Mozambique. Thank you to all those who took a moment to send me their votes. I've got so many votes for this song. You know, thinking of Arsenal winning the English Premier League, if If you look at the number of people across the world who follow the English Premier League, especially in countries like India, OMG! Finally, you can see how many people are celebrating this victory right across the world. Right now, Nazia Hassan, Gurbani.

0: 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This Monday is also a bank holiday. What should we do on bank holiday? Any suggestions? Should we go with a particular decade? Should I make it all request? Should I have a quiz? Something easy, please. Let me know.
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0: Seher Beg dares to dream beyond limits, but destiny ties her to Mahid Niazi, a man she never chose. 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Right now, we're heading straight to Tuscany, lekin ghabraiye mat. We'll be back in London for the weekend when we have been promised a heat wave, right? We shall see. War 2 on Sunrise.

Arijit Singh, Nikita Gandhi from the soundtrack of War 2, singing for Hrithik Roshan and the gorgeous Kiara Advani. Avan Javan. This is Sunrise Balaj, Wednesday ki subah Shabnam Sahi ke saath. Right, it's decided then. So many of you, it's ridiculous. So many of you absolutely love your 90s Bollywood and you're saying, Shabnam ji, could we please have a repeat of all 90s on bank holiday? That's what you're saying. The hit of the hour with Jamin Foods. Enjoy the yummiest flavors in potato chips like Mexican chili, masala, tomato and salted. Jamin Foods, the ethnic taste of India. And if we're going all request, all 90s on Monday, then essentially I'm giving you 4 days, 4 days, char pure din to brush up on songs like this. Kumar Sanu, Sadhana Sargam, taken from the film Barsaat.

0: Shabnam Sahi on Sunrise with India's best dancer on Sony TV. Nothing beats the feeling you get when dancing. So when you feel like dancing, dance. The stage is set. The dancers are ready. Are you? India's Best Dancer Season 5. Coming soon on Sony TV.
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0: Shabnam Sahi on Sunrise with India's best dancer on Sony TV. Nothing beats the feeling you get when dancing. So when you feel like dancing, dance. The stage is set. The dancers are ready. Are you? India's Best Dancer Season 5. 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
1: The M6 outbound between junctions 4 and 3, delays of 20 minutes against expected traffic following an earlier accident. That's the M6 southbound between junctions 4 and 3.
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0: Shabnam Sahi on Sunrise with India's best dancer on Sony TV. Nothing beats the feeling you get when dancing. So when you feel like dancing, dance. The stage is set. The dancers are ready. Are you? India's Best Dancer Season 5. Coming soon on Sony TV.
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8: 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We've got a competition on the way. 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
3: Shabnam Sahi on Sunrise with India's best dancer on Sony TV. Nothing beats the feeling you get when dancing. So when you feel like dancing, dance. The stage is set. The dancers are ready. Are you? India's best dancer season 5. 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
3: Shabnam Sahi on Sunrise with India's best dancer on Sony TV. 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So when you feel like dancing, dance. The stage is set. The dancers are ready. Are you? 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
3: From the Sky News Centre at 11, the rate at which prices are rising eased last month to its lowest level for more than a year as a drop in energy prices offset soaring fuel costs. Inflation fell to 2.8% in March but is expected to surge back up as conflict in the Middle East continues. The government has denied it plans to introduce a scheme for supermarkets to cap prices on some goods. It was reported the Chancellor wanted to limit rises for basic items like bread, milk and eggs in return for lighter regulation on packaging. Former Sainsbury's chief executive Justin King says it would be a nonsense.
4: The idea that you can ask people to voluntarily collude on price, it's of course legal. All of the supermarket execs will be getting that advice from their lawyers.
3: We're told flights have resumed at Vilnius Airport in Lithuania following an earlier drone incursion. The country of origin's not been confirmed and NATO fighter jets were said to be pursuing it. The World Health Organization says it's deeply concerned about the scale and speed of the Ebola outbreak in the Democratic Republic of Congo. 139 deaths are thought to be linked to the disease. The UN agency has reported 600 suspected cases and expects that number to rise. Dr. Menenji Mangundu is Oxfam's country director for the DRC.
5: For us as humanitarian actors, it's also really challenging negotiating access with some of the armed groups. For example, the ADF Nalu, which has been contributing to incursions and massacres of people in those villages. It's difficult.
3: Saturday's championship playoff final will kick off at 3:30 if Hull face Middlesbrough. Southampton have been kicked out of the fixture for spying on a borrowed training session, but an appeal will be heard today. If reinstated, they'd play Hull from 4:30 at Wembley. And Arsenal will lift the Premier League trophy for the first time in 22 years this weekend after being crowned champions with a game to spare. Manchester City's 1-1 draw at Bournemouth handed Mikel Arteta's side a 14th English top flight title. That's the latest. I'm Faye Rowlands.
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10: 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Delta Airlines flight DL032 due in from Atlanta to Heathrow Terminal 3 at 11:20, landed earlier at 10:40 this morning. United Airlines flight UA938 due in from Chicago to Heathrow Terminal 2 at 11:55, expected to land at 12:20 this afternoon. 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
10: Breezy with variable cloud and a few scattered showers for us today. These will be generally light but will turn locally heavy and thundery, especially in the far northeast of the country. These showers will ease for most of us by evening. Maximum temperatures today, 18 in Birmingham, 20 in London, 18 in Southampton, 20 in Cambridge.
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10: 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It is a Wednesday. It's the 20th of May. मेरा और आपके साथ पूरे 12 बजे तक विन कविता टेक्स ओवर बट वीव गॉट दैट ऑल इम्पोर्टेंट कॉम्पिटिशन दिस आवर बिफोर दैट द फर्स्ट सॉन्ग फ्रॉम गन्स ऑफ नॉर्थ लंडन नहीं गन्स ऑफ बनारस फॉलोड बाय सर जमीन
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0: 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Taken from the film Sarzameen, which starred, if you remember, Saif Ali Khan's son Ibrahim Ali Khan. Not much to write home about. I think Ibrahim has kind of given up his dream of becoming an actor, at least for now. Of course, he is very, very handsome. He's a spitting image of his dad. But acting is a little more than just good looks and good looks, right? Lagta hai kisi ne Ibrahim ko finally bataya hai. इसे आप सुन रहे हैं सनराइज बराज वेंसडे द 20th की सुबह शबनम साही के साथ. जहां भी आप सुन रहे हैं, जो भी सक कर रहे हैं, होप यू हैविंग अ ब्यूटीफुल वेंसडे. 07925-702-72, the number to WhatsApp me on. That is not the number for our competition though, is it? Of course it isn't.
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0: 07925-702-72 is awash with Arsenal gifts and memes and messages. And the victory parade, I believe it's happening on Sunday the 31st, right? That's what they've just announced, I think. Don't quote me on this. But so many Arsenal fans across the world, they can't contain their excitement. As many people are saying, 22 years of waiting for this sweet moment. And 1 minute changed everything. And of course, they've still got to play their last game, right? 07925-702-72 is the number where you've been sending me beautiful messages. Jagmani kehte hain, there are many things in life that will catch your eye, but only a few that will catch your heart. Pursue those. Good morning. And a very good morning to you. Right. Meghna in Wokingham, and there was somebody else who said, what is this competition all about? I'll tell you. 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They are bringing huge energy to the airwaves with an incredible giveaway right here on your number one station. 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This is going to be a complete kitchen upgrade in one giant hamper. For your chance to win, until the 24th of May, between 6 a.m. and 10 p.m, you need to wait for this.
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0: That's the Sunrise Radio old school jingle. The next time that jingle plays in the middle of a song this hour, that is when you call me on 020-881-380-40. 020-881-380-40. If you're the first person to give me the right answer to my question, as long as you're following our T's and C's, your name will be in that grand prize draw. We shall pick one of the 5 winners at random on every show, on breakfast, on this show with Kavita, with Drive, and one on Raj's show as well. All 5 lucky winners to be announced on Tuesday the 26th of May. Please remember, you need to be 18 or over, a UK resident, not have won a Sunrise Radio competition in the last 3 months from the start date of this competition, which was Monday. 1 entry per household. 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On the other side, option A sounds like this. Tujh mein Rab dikhta hai, yara, main kya karun? 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Is your option B? No, I wish it was. But this beautiful song is your option B. Rab de bana di jodi. Or special 26. What is it going to be? WhatsApp me. 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
3: 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So, when you feel like dancing, dance. The stage is set. The dancers are ready. Are you? 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
0: 11:22 on a Wednesday. You're with me, Shabnam Sahi, on Sunrise Radio. A sweet reminder that India's Best Dancer is coming back to Sony TV very soon with a brand new season. 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
0: A dream waiting to be revived. Watch Dr. Arambi Monday to Friday, 7 p.m. only on Colors TV. Abin says, please dedicate this song to my mum, Minnie, in Newcastle. It's her birthday today. Minnie, have a beautiful day celebrating with your son, Abin. Tujhme Rab Dikhta Hai on the UK's biggest Asian mix.

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1: 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Was this Anushka's debut or was it Band Baja Barat? 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Isse aap sun rahe hain Sunrise Baraj. Wednesday the 20th of May. Mini in Newcastle ki birthday ki subah Shabnam Sahi ke saath.
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1: 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The hit of the hour with Jamin Foods. Enjoy their lip-smacking range of puff bites in mast masala, lemon chili chataka, Mexican jalapeno and so much more. Jamin Foods, the ethnic taste of India. I could leave out this song on any day but today. Pati Patni aur Vodo, Tanishq Bagchi, Guru Randhawa, Heer and Indivar. Kali teri choti te paranda tera Arsenal wala lal. That's what it is today. Of course, we've got a competition on the show as well. Kahin mat jaiyega. Good morning.

0: This version of the song taken from Pati Patni Aur Vodo. Jazz in Headingley, my friend. Where would I be without you? Not only did you give me a little story behind this song, but you were the first one to tell me yes. Rab ne bana di jodi 2008. Anushka Sharma's debut film. Meghna in Wokingham, Sophie and Minnie and so many others. Thank you very much. Aapke rehte hame Wikipedia ki koi zarurat nahi hai. 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Gemini ki bhi nahi hai na. ChatGPT wo kya hota hai? Roop Diorani on the UK's biggest Asian mix. Is ghante ka hit of the hour. The hit of the hour with Jamin Foods. Enjoy their lip-smacking range of puff bites in mast masala, lemon chili chataka, Mexican jalapeno, and so much more. Jamin Foods, the ethnic taste of India. Competition hour can mean one thing, you're patiently waiting for the old school jingle to drop. On the other side, we've got this. Taken from Bachchan Pandey, Heer Ranjana, still to come.
1: 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So, when you feel like dancing, dance. The stage is set. The dancers are ready. Are you? India's best dancer season 5. 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
1: 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So, when you feel like dancing, dance. The stage is set. The dancers are ready. Are you? 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

0: Megan from the film Bachchan Pandey, Arijit Singh, Shreya Ghoshal, Amal Malik. 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I played the old school jingle. 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Let's cross over now and see who's calling Sunrise this morning. Good morning. Hello.
1: Hello. Good morning.
0: Good morning. Who's that?
1: This is Jaydeep from Heston.
0: Jaydeep in Heston.
1: Yes.
0: Jaydeep in Heston, are you a Bollywood buff?
1: Yes, I am.
0: You are. In which case, I have a feeling you will have absolutely no trouble giving me the right answer. I think it's a fairly simple question. Jaydeep in Heston, are you ready?
1: Yes.
0: Who is the lead actress? Who is the lead actress in this film?
1: Akshay Kumar.
0: Sorry, what did you say? Akshay Kumar is definitely not an actress, but before that, did you say? I only wanted to hear Katrina Kaif. Akshay Kumar saath mein lagane se aapko do hampers nahi milenge. You know that, right? Jaydeep in Heston, aap kuch jeete nahi hai, but your name is in the grand prize draw. Let's see if we can turn your luck around. Perhaps you might just end up winning one of these luxury hampers. Keep your fingers crossed, okay?
1: All right.
0: Fantastic. Don't go anywhere. Stay on the line. I need your details. You've given me the right answer. Katrina Kaif, of course, was the lead actress. Akshay was the actor. And Singh is King was the name of the film. Teri Or was the name of the Gana. Please do stay tuned to Sunrise for more chances to enter the SOP International Premium Hamper Giveaway. 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
0: Looking at the M25 anti-clockwise between junctions 25 and 24, delays of 20 minutes against expected traffic because there's a broken down vehicle there. The M25 anti-clockwise between junctions 25 and 24.
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0: Rahat Fateh Ali Khan and Shreya Ghoshal. हमें तो यही रब्बा कसम से पता है, दिल पे नहीं कोई जोर कोई जोर. Neelam in Swindon, now that you know what a paranda is, I suggest you go out and buy yourself a red paranda, a lal paranda, okay? She's saying, where do I go? Southall might be a good place to start. Just saying.

0: Shabnam Sahi on Sunrise with India's best dancer on Sony TV. Nothing beats the feeling you get when dancing. So when you feel like dancing, dance. The stage is set. The dancers are ready. Are you? India's Best Dancer Season 5. Coming soon on Sony TV.
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0: Shabnam Sahi on Sunrise with India's best dancer on Sony TV. Nothing beats the feeling you get when dancing. So when you feel like dancing, dance. The stage is set. The dancers are ready. Are you? India's Best Dancer Season 5. Coming soon on Sony TV.
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2: 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My time is almost up. Kavita's next. Neelam says to me, I'm going for a haircut this afternoon. What do I do with a paranda? Oh, just hang it on the front door. You know, like one of those bells from Switzerland. Now that you know what a paranda is, kal milte hain.

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2: Shabnam Sahi on Sunrise with India's best dancer on Sony TV. 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So when you feel like dancing, dance. The stage is set. The dancers are ready. Are you? India's Best Dancer Season 5. 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

0: Centre at midday. Ministers have denied their planning to introduce voluntary price caps for some goods in supermarkets. It follows reports the Chancellor wanted freezes on items like milk, eggs and bread in return for lighter regulations on packaging. Ministers have eased sanctions on Russian crude oil to allow for the import of jet fuel and diesel refined in third countries. It's over fears of shortages linked to the Iran war. A minister says it'll protect the national interest. But Shadow Business Secretary Andrew Griffith says it's completely immoral.
1: If the government's worried about cost of living pressures, well, we've got our own oil and gas that they could be exploiting and doing a better job of. There's lots of other things that they do that pushes up the cost of living. So completely immoral, wrong decision. Conservatives oppose this.
0: Inflation has fallen to 2.8%, driven by the cut in the energy price cap. It's expected to rise again because of the war in Iran. Authorities failed children at the centre of one of Scotland's most high-profile abuse rings. That's according to a report by Glasgow's Child Protection Committee. The report found a terrified child banging on the window, screaming for an official not to leave, among a number of missed opportunities. Seven people were jailed for their part in the abuse. Leading KC Thomas Ross worked on the case.
2: It displayed levels of deprivation on the part of the children that you wouldn't have thought possible in, you know, the 2000s. The kids who were literally starving and infested. It seemed curious to everybody that steps hadn't been taken earlier to deal with that situation.
0: MPs have written to Channel 4 and Ofcom over allegations raised about Married at First Sight UK. Dame Caroline Dynage says it raises serious concerns about protections for those on reality TV. And the kick-off time for Saturday's Championship playoff final has been confirmed, although it'll depend on who's taking part. Hull will definitely be there and would play Middlesbrough at 3:30, but if Southampton get their expulsion overturned, it'll start an hour later. That's the latest. I'm Faye Rowlands.
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4: Today will be breezy with variable cloud and a few scattered showers. These would be generally light but will turn locally heavy and thundery in the far northeast. Showers easing for most by the evening though.
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4: 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We're going to start your Wednesday off with Ole Ole 2.0 version. And I've got Jugani G lined up for you as well. And then I'll tell you exactly what's happening on the show this afternoon.
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0: 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Hello, friends. How are you? It is Wednesday afternoon, and that means we are closer than to the coming weekend than the weekend just gone. And we've got a big bank holiday weekend this weekend. And I just looked up the weather. It's going to be scorching. We're going to have a bit of a heat wave. Bank holiday heat wave on the way for you. Even though it is a bit dull today. Now, what have I got for you on the show today? We got some games. We got some chit-chat. We got some fun. We got competitions. And I got loads of music for you as well. Pretty jam-packed, if I do say so myself. When am I going to stop to have my snacks? I don't know. Just have to figure it out, eh? Right, before we do anything else, let's vote for your listener's choice.
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0: Ik Mulakat is song number two. 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
1: 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Nothing beats the feeling you get when dancing. So, when you feel like dancing, dance. The stage is set. The dancers are ready. Are you? India's best dancer season 5. Coming soon on Sony TV.
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0: And the time is 12:17. 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
0: 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The Royals won that game by 7 wickets with 5 balls remaining. Now today, we do have a game about 3 o'clock, not about at 3 o'clock, the Kolkata Knight Riders will face the Mumbai Indians.
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2: 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Welcome, welcome. 12:23 is your time. Now, I want to chat to you about DIY disasters. Uh-oh. Have you had any DIY disasters? I want to hear from you over on WhatsApp, 07925 700 272. Now, my friend the other day was telling me a story. Recently, he went away. Now, before he went away, he put up a shelving unit in the bathroom, or a cabinet, I should say, right above the sink. But what happened while he was away? Oh, it fell. It completely came off the wall. It fell down. It hit the tap and it broke the tap. And all of a sudden there was water everywhere and he wasn't there. That is a proper DIY disaster, isn't it? But then within my group of friends, it struck up a conversation. Everyone talking about their DIY disasters, like somebody else who put up a bookshelf that was wonky and all the books fell off. Oh, no. So my question for you is, have you ever had a DIY disaster? And what was it? Let's share the stories together, eh? 07925 700 272 is the WhatsApp number. I haven't had so much as a DIY disaster, just that I'm really clumsy. So like, for example, I have oil stains on my kitchen wall at the minute because I dropped a bowl of oil just when I was just walking through the kitchen and just dropped it and it went everywhere. And that's it, I've got oil stains. That's me being clumsy, isn't it? That's less of a DIY disaster. Go on, send me yours. 07925 700 272. Let's hear from you.
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0: Kavita on Sunrise with India's best dancer on Sony TV. Nothing beats the feeling you get when dancing. So, when you feel like dancing, dance. The stage is set. The dancers are ready. Are you? India's Best Dancer Season 5. Coming soon on Sony TV.
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0: Waseem Jewelers. Kavita on Sunrise with India's best dancer on Sony TV. Nothing beats the feeling you get when dancing. So, when you feel like dancing, dance. The stage is set. The dancers are ready. Are you? India's Best Dancer Season 5. Coming soon on Sony TV.
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0: Katal on Sunrise Radio. Guru Rindava there. Oh, this is a good one, isn't it? Afternoon Kavita here on Sunrise. Now the stage is set. The dancers are ready. Get ready to turn up the volume because India's Best Dancer is coming back on Sony TV with a brand new season. And guess who will be lighting up the stage again? Our super judge, Karishma Kapoor. Joining her on the power-packed judges panel, we've got Geeta Kapoor, Javed Jaffrey, and Terence Lewis. You can expect electrifying choreography, high-voltage performances, and twists that you won't see coming. The season promises edge-of-the-seat entertainment, so get ready for this launch. India's Best Dancer, coming soon only on Sony TV. 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All right, let's check in with your traffic and travel before we do anything else.
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0: The M25 clockwise between Junction 16 and Junction 17 as a road traffic collision there. One lane is closed. Delays of nearly an hour expected against traffic. Normal conditions expected to resume after 3:30 this afternoon.
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0: Nadja on Sunrise. Oh, I like this one. It's fun, isn't it? All right. Send me your DIY disasters. No one sent me them yet. Does that mean you're all brilliant at DIY? Well, nobody wants to admit when they've done something wrong and it's been a disaster. Go on, you can share it. We're a family here. 07925 700 272. Let's see. What are your DIY disasters?
1: 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The stage is set. The dancers are ready. Are you? India's best dancer season 5. Coming soon on Sony TV.
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1: And the time is exactly 10 to 1. 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We haven't done this one in a while. It's kind of a connections game. You'll see. It'll all make sense soon.

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0: Kavita on Sunrise with India's best dancer on Sony TV. Nothing beats the feeling you get when dancing. So when you feel like dancing, dance. The stage is set. The dancers are ready. Are you? India's Best Dancer Season 5. Coming soon on Sony TV. 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
4: From the Sky News Centre at 1. The Prime Minister has announced a planned increase in fuel duty this autumn has been scrapped. There's been speculation about whether the government would go ahead with it as petrol and diesel prices soar because of the Middle East conflict. In the Commons, Sir Keir Starmer's set out measures to help address the cost of living.
5: "We're giving our hauliers a 12-month road tax holiday, helping to keep prices down. And we're backing drivers by extending the freeze in fuel duty for the rest of the year."
4: Meanwhile, ministers have denied they want supermarkets to freeze prices on essential foods. It was reported the Chancellor wanted to limit rises for items like bread, milk and eggs in return for lighter regulation.

0: messaging. The leader of the Conservatives has accused the Prime Minister of buying dirty Russian oil after easing sanctions on imports. Diesel and jet fuel from Moscow will now be available to buy in the UK as long as it's refined elsewhere. It's over concerns about shortages due to the Iran war. But Kemi Badenoch told the Commons, Keir Starmer has gone back on his word.
1: When the United States eased sanctions on Russia, the Prime Minister said all partners should maintain pressure on Russia and its war chest. The Prime Minister said our sanctions remain, and there is no question about that. What's changed?
0: A group of MPs has written to Channel 4 and Ofcom with serious concerns about their response to allegations of rape and sexual assault on Married at First Sight UK. Dame Caroline Dynage has questioned whether enough is being done to protect people taking part in reality television. John Swinney has been sworn in as First Minister of Scotland for a second time. The SNP were just short of an overall majority in the election. Saturday's Championship playoff final will kick off at 3:30pm if Hull's face Middlesbrough. Southampton's appeal will be heard today. That's the latest. I'm Faye Rowlands.
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5: All right, let's take a little look at your weather. Today will be breezy with variable cloud and a few scattered showers. These will be generally light but will turn locally heavy and thundery in the far northeast. Showers easing for most by the evening though.
6: The weather update on Sunrise with Suhana Turmeric Latte Mix. 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
5: Good afternoon, my friends. Three past, all time change, 4 past 1 is your time. I got Diljit Dosanjh on the way, Hus Hus. Valam on the way as well. Some Arijit Singh, Made in China. Is that movie? 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

0: 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Afternoon, Kavitha here on Sunrise Radio. It is 1:11. I hope you're well. I hope you're good. I hope you're looking forward to the weekend. That's what I always say. Like, we are now at Wednesday afternoon, which means we are closer to the coming weekend than the weekend just gone. And I don't know about you, but for me, that's definitely something to celebrate. And we got a lovely bank holiday weekend too. All right then. We've got a game for you this hour. Now, we haven't done this one in a while. Thought we'd give it a go. It might not work. It might be brilliant. It might just, like, all fall to pieces. So just bear with me. We're going to see if we can get through this one together. Here we go. I'm going to play you a clip. No, I'm going to play you three clips, actually, of some songs. And there is a connection between all of them. You just have to figure out what that connection is, okay? Are you ready? Song number one is this.
1: Ji karda bhai ji karda tenu kol bithama ji karda bhai ji karda tenu kol bithama ji karda.
0: Song one. Song number two.
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0: And song three. Those are your three songs. What is the connection between all of those? Oh, I know it's a bit of a toughie, this one. Have a guess. See if you can get it before I give you any clues whatsoever. 07925 700 272 is the WhatsApp number.
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0: Priya, Opriya, Kamukhan, Kumarasanu, Elka Yagnik. That's song number two. But which one do you want to hear this hour? Because the choice is yours.
1: 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The stage is set. The dancers are ready. Are you? India's best dancer season 5. Coming soon on Sony TV.
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3: 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Hello, hello, hello. How we doing? I hope you're good. All right, we've got a new game for you this hour. It's my connections game. I'm going to play you three clips of songs, and you just have to figure out the connection between all of them. Now, lots of you got half the connection. You're half right. In fact, I can see some right answers coming in. I just haven't checked the messages, but I can see some of you got it right now. Okay, have a listen to this. Here's song or clip number one. Rishte Naate is song one. All right, number two. Ji Karda is number two. And number three. Three is Sheila Ki Giovanni, but what connects all of those three together? Could be something to do with the songs, could be something to do with the movies. I don't know, that's all the clues I'm giving you right now. All right, 07925 700 272. Go on, have a guess.
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2: Do you know what? I've actually got all the songs from the game coming up. So I've got Rishte Nate on the way for you. And then after that, Jigarda lined up as well. And then Sheila Ki Giovanni. But what links all of those together? Go on, have a guess. 07925 700 272. That's the WhatsApp number.
3: 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Nothing beats the feeling you get when dancing. So when you feel like dancing, dance. The stage is set. The dancers are ready. Are you? India's Best Dancer Season 5. 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
2: The M42 northbound between Junction 5A and Junction 6 has congestion there. Current delays are 15 minutes expected against traffic there.
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0: this. This is your first song in our Connections game this hour. Oh, we haven't done this game in a while, so I thought we'd bring it back. So I'm playing you three songs and just asking you to tell me what connects all three songs. Could be something to do with the song, could be something to do with the movies themselves. And this one comes from the movie De Dana Dun. Now, song number two is this one. Jikarda, which of course is from Sing is King. And then song number three. Sheila Ki Giovanni, which is of course from Thies Mar Khan. So, think about the songs, think about the movies, what connects them. The movies there are De Dana Dun, Sing is King and Thies Mar Khan. But what is my missing link? I tell you what, some of you are just giving like getting half the right answer. Like not the full answer, but half the right answer. I've made it slightly more complicated. But we've got quite a few right answers coming in, but it is your last chance to guess because we are going to find out the answer after these messages.
1: 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So when you feel like dancing, dance. The stage is set. The dancers are ready. Are you? India's Best Dancer Season 5. Coming soon on Sony TV.
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0: And the time is 13 minutes to 2 o'clock this afternoon. Now, tell you what, after 2 o'clock, I've got something interesting for you. 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So inside you'll find loads of Carnham goodies. We've got red chilies in there, turmeric powder, ghee and lots of other things, lots of goodies, even kitchen scales, aprons, things like that. It's a real complete kitchen upgrade in one hamper. So keep it locked right here to Sunrise Radio for your chance to enter. I'll tell you how after 2 o'clock, and we are fast approaching 2 p.m. But before that, let's get the answers to my little game. I've been playing you 3 clips. Rishte Nate from Dear Dana Dan. And then next up, Jee Karda from Sing is King. And your third clip, Sheila Ki Giovanni. And I've been asking you, what is the connection between these songs? Or maybe it's the movies. Well, I tell you what, quite a few of you got the right answer. Zainab got it. Cherie, Sophie, Olash, you got it. Alkas, Rajesh, Varsha, you figured it out. Shalini, Nenesh, Disha, Madhulika, you got it as well. You figured out that it was, of course, all movies, with Katrina Kaif and Akshay Kumar as the pairing in the film. So well done if you said that. You got it right. There was a harder connection as well in that they all came out in consecutive years, 2008, 2009 and 2010. I thought that might be a bit too difficult. No one actually got that. So there we go. That was the second secret connection there. That was fun, wasn't it?

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2: 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Kavita on Sunrise with India's best dancer on Sony TV. Nothing beats the feeling you get when dancing. So, when you feel like dancing, dance. The stage is set. The dancers are ready. Are you? India's best dancer season 5. Coming soon on Sony TV.
3: You. Yeah, you.
4: Listening to the radio. Up to whatever.
3: We just wanted to let you know there's a lotto draw coming up. And
5: it could be you.
4: Yeah, what he said. Lotto. From the National Lottery. 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Players must be 18.

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15: From the Sky News Centre at 2. Plans to increase tax on petrol and diesel this autumn have been scrapped. A 5p per litre cut introduced in March 2022 has been extended until the end of the year, after the Iran war pushed up fuel prices. Jet fuel and diesel made from Russian oil will be made available in the UK, provided it's refined in a third country. It's a temporary move to address fears of shortages this summer due to the continuing block of the Strait of Hormuz by the Iran war. Boris Johnson's called it a betrayal of Ukraine, but Trade Minister Chris Bryant's rejected claims the government's going soft on Moscow.
16: We are not loosening any sanctions on Russia today. In fact, we are strengthening the sanctions precisely today. This will be the toughest round of sanctions that we've ever introduced, and they will include sanctions on Russian processed oil products.
15: A report into a Scottish paedophile ring found a child was put into a locked fridge freezer while another was hung from their clothes by a nail. It says seriously flawed decisions failed to protect children, as 7 people were eventually jailed in January 2025. A Channel 4 boss insists women involved in Married at First Sight UK were kept safe when issues were raised. It's after 2 female contestants claimed they were raped during filming, while a

0: Third has made sexual misconduct allegations. Lawyer Leah Perrin says the format leaves people vulnerable.
1: Contestants will go on these shows and they don't have any prior television experience. They're put under a lot of pressure to perform in a particular way. Often what we see is that, unfortunately, appropriate safeguards are not necessarily in place to protect individuals.
0: John Swinney has been sworn in as First Minister of Scotland for a second time. He's now making cabinet appointments. And Kylie Minogue's revealed that she had a second cancer diagnosis in 2021. Speaking on a Netflix show, the singer says she got through it and that all is well. From Sky News, that's the latest. I'm Imani Rana.
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3: Let's take a little look at your weather then. Today will be breezy with variable cloud and a few scattered showers. These will be generally light but will turn locally heavy and thundery in the far northeast. Showers easing for most by the evening.
4: The weather update on Sunrise with Suhana Turmeric Latte Mix. 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
3: Afternoon, my friends. All right, then. I have got Jeho on the way for you in just a moment. Then I've got some Adib Aslam lined up for you after that as well. 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

0: 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And these hampers are big, generous and bursting with flavour. 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So inside you find a range of Carnham favourites, including crushed red chilli, turmeric powder, ginger, tamarind mint chutneys. What else? There's ghee in there, even 1 kilogram size there. And there's digital kitchen scales and even aprons and loads more, by the way. So much in this hamper. It's a complete kitchen upgrade in one giant hamper. 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
1: 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Kavita on Sunrise with India's best dancer on Sony TV. Nothing beats the feeling you get when dancing. So, when you feel like dancing, dance. The stage is set. The dancers are ready. Are you? India's Best Dancer Season 5. Coming soon on Sony TV.
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0: Hello, hello, hello. Afternoon, friends and family. How are we doing? How are we feeling? 2:25 is your time. We have that competition this hour. Just keep listening out for that one. 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You'll find everything over there. So just pop over and the website will have you sorted out, I promise. All right, let's do your hit of the hour now. This one is from Durandar.
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3: Kavita on Sunrise with India's best dancer on Sony TV. Nothing beats the feeling you get when dancing. So, when you feel like dancing, dance. The stage is set. The dancers are ready. Are you? India's best dancer season 5. 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
14: 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Nothing beats the feeling you get when dancing. So when you feel like dancing, dance. The stage is set. The dancers are ready. Are you? India's Best Dancer Season 5. Coming soon on Sony TV. Sunrise
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1: The M6 toll going northbound between Junction 6 and T7 and also going south between T8 and T6 has congestion there caused by earlier pedestrians in the road. There's 20 minutes of delays there. Normal conditions expected to resume after 3 o'clock.
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0: Right, the butter there for you on Sunrise Radio. Afternoon! All right, 20 to 3 is your time. I think you heard the cue to call because I've got loads of flashing lights in front of me on the phone line there. This is your chance to win one of 5 premium hampers, each worth £50 and packed with 26 products from SOP International's much-loved brand, Cunham. Let's head over to the phone lines. I don't know which one to pick. Let's go for this one. Oh, here we go. Hello, you're live on Sunrise Radio. What's your name?
1: Sophie.
0: So, oh, can you turn your radio down for me, please, in the background?
1: Yeah, sorry. Sorry about that.
0: No worries. That's fine. What was your name again? Sorry, I didn't catch it.
1: Sophie.
0: Hey, Sophie. Yeah. Where are you calling from?
1: Scotland.
0: Ah, oh, Sophie in Scotland. Yeah. I know which Sophie this is. Sophie, are you ready to play the game with me?
1: Yes, I am. Yes.
0: Okay, Sophie, I'm going to play you a song and I'm going to ask you the name of the singer, okay?
1: Okay.
0: Listen to this. Hum tere bin ab reh nahi sakte,
1: tere bina kya wajood. Shall I say now?
0: If you know it, I was about to say. Go on.
1: Arijit Singh,
0: is the right answer. Yay! So you are through to the draw on Tuesday. What do you like cooking?
1: Oh, I don't do cooking. My husband does cooking.
0: Oh, perfect. Well, then he can cook everything for you in the hamper if you win it.
1: Yeah, he will.
0: Perfect. Sophie, hold the line for me. I'll come and talk to you in just a second.
1: Sure.
0: Okay, perfect. Well done there to Sophie. Do you know what, though? If you haven't got through yet, there are plenty more chances to win. So we've got the SOP International Premium Hamper giveaway running all this week and across the weekend as well. 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Your next chance is with Sonia at 4 o'clock. Well, between 4 and 7. You've got another chance later on with Raj as well from 7 until 10.
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0: And the time is 13 minutes until 3 o'clock. Today's gone quick. It's gone quickly for you. 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Well, we still have an hour together and in that hour we are going to get quizzical. So cheesy, I shouldn't have said that. Honey Sing for you next is Lungi Dance.
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1: 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Kavita on Sunrise with India's best dancer on Sony TV. Nothing beats the feeling you get when dancing. So when you feel like dancing, dance. The stage is set. The dancers are ready. Are you? India's Best Dancer Season 5. Coming soon on Sony TV.
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7: Shruti Hassan said, "Music has always taken me to my thinking place, the one place that makes me dwell on the meaning of things and ponder why things are the way they are."
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9: From the Sky News Centre at 3. Sir Keir Starmer's confirmed a planned increase in fuel duty has been scrapped. The tax was due to rise in September, but will now be kept frozen for the rest of the year due to the impact the Iran war is having on prices at the pumps. Meanwhile, Downing Street's tried to clear up some confusion over sanctions on Russian oil. It was announced last October that diesel and jet fuel refined in third-party countries would be banned. The government says that'll still happen eventually, but it's delaying that part because of market circumstances. There's been concern recently of shortages caused by the Iran war. Trade Minister Chris Bryant admitted they've not gone about it in the best way.
10: "We've handled this clumsily, and that's entirely my fault, and I apologise to all honourable members. I think we've ended up giving the wrong impression of what we're trying to do. We're trying to strengthen their regime, not weaken it. We're not waiving any sanctions."
9: Southampton have called the decision to kick them out of the Championship playoff final for spying manifestly disproportionate. The club's appealing against the sanction this afternoon, which also includes a four-point deduction for next season. Fans at St Mary's today are split.
11: "I think the punishment's harsh, really do.
12: We should be there, won't we, you know? Pay us a fine, deduct us points, we go up and we'll see what happens, you know.
13: It doesn't matter if it's the first round of the FA Cup or the playoff finals. You've broken the same rules, you've done something wrong, you deserve to be punished."
9: Middlesbrough are due to face Hull at Wembley on Saturday. A Channel 4 boss insists women involved in Married at First Sight UK were kept safe when issues were raised. Two women alleged they'd been raped and another made claims of sexual misconduct. Elsewhere, John Swinney's making cabinet appointments after being sworn in as First Minister of Scotland for a second time. He's made Jenny Gilruth his deputy. And WH Smith has rejected a plea from the new owners of its high street chain for millions of pounds to fund the cost of laying off staff. More than 100 shops would close in a restructuring. That's the latest.

0: I'm Imani Rana.
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2: Today will be breezy with variable cloud and a few scattered showers. These will be generally light but will turn locally heavy and thundery in the far northeast. Showers easing for most by this evening though.
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2: 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Kavita here on Sunrise Radio. I do hope you're having a good one. Dil Chor on the way. Or Dil Befikre on the way. After that as well. And then your 3 at 3 quiz is also on the way. Oh, what an hour we got coming up. 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

0: 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Hello, friends. It is 12 past three this afternoon. So you've got me and I've got you for the next hour until 4 o'clock, when Sonia is taking over. And this is our quiz hour. Oh yeah, got your thinking caps on. Get your pens and papers ready. If you need to ask a friend for help with any of the questions, you can do that too. So we are going to start things off with a Bollywood question. I think this one's quite easy, but you'll have to tell me. Ready? Here we go. Question number one. Which Bollywood movie features the characters Bunny, Naina, and Avi? Which Bollywood movie features the characters Bunny, Naina, and Avi? 07925 700 272. That's the WhatsApp number. Go on, see if you've figured it out already. Have you? Who's quick off the mark? Who's in there first? We'll find out later. But next, let's vote for your listener's choice.
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0: 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Bunny.

0: School Bunker Hava, the remix version, that one is, though. 07925 700 272. It's down to you.
1: 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The stage is set. The dancers are ready. Are you? India's Best Dancer Season 5. 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
1: 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So, when you feel like dancing, dance. The stage is set. The dancers are ready. Are you? 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
2: Afternoon, friends. How are we doing? Oh, I do hope you're good and you're fun and you're funky. Right, let's get back to the quiz. We've done one question already. We've got one more to go. Question one was this. Which Bollywood movie features the characters Bunny, Naina and Avi? Did I say we got one to go? We've got two to go. All right, question number two for you this afternoon. Back here with you. How many continents are there on Earth? How many continents are there on the Earth? 07925 700 272 if you think you know the answer to this one, which I think you will know. I think you can get this one. Easy peasy, right? 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
3: The M1 northbound between Junction 39 and Junction 40 has four lanes closed due to a vehicle fire. Normal traffic conditions are expected to resume after 6 p.m. this evening.
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3: All right then, shall we get the answers to the quiz? No, we're not going to do the answers. I got my timings mixed up. We've got question number three still to go. Hold on. It's question three. All right. Your true or false question goes like this. True or false? The fruit kiwi is named after the kiwi bird. Is that true or is that false? Maybe it's the other way around. Maybe the kiwi bird is named after the kiwi fruit. Or is the kiwi fruit named after the kiwi bird? Oh, no. Have I got you confused? I've got myself confused. True or false? Kiwi, the fruit, is named after kiwi, the bird. True or false? You tell me. This one is especially for Sherry. Happy birthday, Sherry. Here's some Atif Aslam for you.

0: Beautiful tune there, Horna de Piar, on Sunrise Radio. All right, let's repeat your quiz questions because we're going to get the answers soon. Which Bollywood movie features the characters Bunny, Naina and Avi? Question two, how many continents are there on the Earth? And three, Kiwi the fruit is named after Kiwi the bird. True or false?
1: 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Nothing beats the feeling you get when dancing. So when you feel like dancing, dance. The stage is set. The dancers are ready. Are you? India's Best Dancer Season 5. Coming soon on Sony TV.
2: 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Grant worries about Mark and the Mitchells head off on a mission. Over on Channel 4, Marilyn and the Mob at 10 p.m. Marilyn Monroe was 1950s Hollywood's brightest star. But beneath Tinseltown's glitz was an industry shaped by the mob. Did Marilyn pay dearly in a brutal game of power and betrayal? And from our sponsor Sony TV, Tum Ho Na at 9 p.m. The show has quickly become a favourite among viewers. 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
1: 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So when you feel like dancing, dance. The stage is set. The dancers are ready. Are you? India's Best Dancer Season 5. 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
1: 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So when you feel like dancing, dance. The stage is set. The dancers are ready. Are you? India's Best Dancer Season 5. 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
5: 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Are you? 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
1: And the time is 12 minutes until 4 o'clock. All right then, shall we get the answers to the quiz? Question number one for you this afternoon. Which Bollywood movie features the characters Bunny, Nena and Avi? Loads of you figured this out. It is, of course, Yejivani Hedivani. Well done if you said that. I've actually got a tune from that movie on the way for you in just a tick of a moment. It's on the way soon. Question two. How many continents are there on Earth? There's not nine, there's not five, it is seven. Bang in the middle. Some of you getting that one wrong, but it's seven. Seven is the right answer there. And question three, true or false? Kiwis, the fruit, are named after the bird. That's true. So the original name was actually called a Chinese gooseberry. I watched a video on this one recently and I found it so fascinating. It's because they took them over to New Zealand and they were called the Chinese gooseberry there. And it was there that then the name got changed to the kiwi fruit, named after the kiwi bird. Who got those right though? My gold stars. We got Vibhav, Zainab, Yuvika, Syra, Sharmila, Divya, Ulash, Pravin, Rajesh, Sophie, Roshan, Shalini, Himesh and Mira, Dalpana and Mr. Khan. Woohoo! Oh, you guys are awesome. Right, Ajkir Adhapi next from Don. Yejivani Hedivani on the way after this one as well. Sonia on the way too. She'll be here with you from four and I will be back with you tomorrow afternoon right here from midday. I'll see you then. Bye.

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1: 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It's not quite going to fit, is it?
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2: Kavita on Sunrise with India's best dancer on Sony TV. 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So when you feel like dancing, dance. The stage is set. The dancers are ready. Are you? India's Best Dancer Season 5. 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
12: From the Sky News Centre at 4. A 5 pence cut in fuel duty has been extended until the end of the year as the Iran war pushes prices up. The rate of tax will remain at almost 53 pence per litre, having been due to rise from September. Another cost of living measure being reported is supermarkets being urged to cap the price of essentials like eggs in return for lighter regulation. Former Sainsbury's boss Justin King says that'd be nonsense.
13: The idea that you can ask people to voluntarily collude on price, it's of course legal. All of the supermarket execs will be getting that advice from their lawyers.
12: Two people have been jailed for a combined minimum 64 years for killing a mum in a drive-by shooting in northwest London. 44-year-old Michelle Sadio had been at a wake in Willesden in December 2024 when she was hit outside a church. Southampton don't think they deserve the biggest punishment in football history for spying on rival teams' training sessions. They're appealing a decision to kick them out of the Championship playoff final. Wes Streeting claims Scottish and Welsh nationalism represents an existential threat to the future integrity of the UK. He's criticised reform too during his resignation speech in the Commons as Health Secretary. Reflecting on his time in government, he described the job as the greatest joy of his life.
14: Walking through the doors of my department every day, as the person entrusted with protecting the very service that saved my life, has been a massive responsibility and the most enormous privilege, and not one I gave up lightly or hastily.
12: He added Labour shouldn't waste time treading water. A senior figure at Channel 4 insists women filming Married at First Sight UK were given appropriate support when raising concerns. 3 former contestants have come forward alleging sexual offences. And Harry Styles' team is reviewing his stage setup after fans complained about restricted views. His Together Together tour comes to London next month, having kicked off in Amsterdam. That's the latest. I'm Imani Rana.
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15: Taking a look at long-haul flights coming into London Heathrow this hour, then Virgin Atlantic flight VS301 coming in from Delhi into Terminal 3 was scheduled to land at 16:15. That has landed early at 15:41. And Malaysia Airlines MH004 coming in from Kuala Lumpur into Terminal 4 was scheduled to land at 16:35. That's expected in early at 16:06. As always, we do advise that you check the status of your flight.

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0: And weather across the UK today, it's a mixture of sunny intervals and a moderate breeze. Temperature in Edinburgh, 15 degrees Celsius. Manchester, 16. Birmingham, 17. And it's an average 19 across London.
2: The weather update on Sunrise with Suhana Jaggery Powder. 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
0: A super Wednesday afternoon to you. Thank you so much for tuning in. It's Sonia here with you till 7 o'clock on Drive. Let's get on a couple of songs for you back-to-back. And then it's all about your trios.
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1: It is 11 minutes after 4 o'clock. A super, super Wednesday afternoon to you all. Thank you for your warm welcomes. Here we go with today's trio. Let's get straight into it to give you enough time to get your answers in. Can you identify all three actors, please?
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1: 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All three actors' names, please. Can you do it? Let's have one more listen, shall we?
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1: Ishan in Howell, you have the right answer. Well done. That's one person with all three names correct, which is what I'm after today, if you can do it. Ajmeet in Hayes, yes, there you go. Namita in Liverpool, correct. All right, got some of you coming in with ones and twos. I need all three for a shout out. Viva, V Milton Keynes, yes, correct. Pink in Colchester, you got it. Bharat in Kingsbury, also with the right answer. All right, super duper.
4: Next. Barney the...
1: Keep your answers coming in, and I will line up your shout outs. In the meantime, listener's choice sounds
4: next.
1: Like this. Bani Darang from Vicky Donor. If you'd like to listen to this one, just WhatsApp me A or B sounds like this. Janooniyat, Nachenge Sarirat is your option B. If you'd like to listen to that song, B is what you need to message me. I also have lined up for you.

0: Don't think this one's playing for you anyway. 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
0: Time now is 20 minutes after four. Good afternoon.
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0: All right, I got a few more shout-outs and some wrong answers. So, Preeti in Crawley, you have the right answer. Abel in Birmingham, Shalin in Toronto, Mina Butney in Surrey, and Raleigh and Rhea from Greenford also getting it right. If you're saying Ananya Bande, Anusha Mishra, Sonakshi Sinha, Tapsi Banu, these are wrong answers, guys. Have another go.

0: Music from the film Vicky Donor. It is your winning song this hour, Ayushman Khurrana and Bani Dharang on Sunrise. All right, have I got any more shout-outs? Not at the moment, by the looks of things. Have I? Oh, hang on. No. I need all three names correct, please.
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0: 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So the movie released in the year 2019, I believe, that today's trio is taken from.

0: Tarde Carrara on Sunrise Net Nation Swindon. You got it, Himesh in Preston, Dinesh in Glasgow. Correct answer.
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1: On the motorway is the M42 northbound between junctions 5 and 8. One lane is closed there. 20-minute delay against expected traffic time. That's due to a spillage on the road. Normal traffic conditions expected between 6.30 and 7.45pm. And the M1 northbound between junctions 38 and 40, currently busy. 30-minute delay. That's due to a vehicle fire.
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1: 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So lots and lots of ways to listen. 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All right, here we go. One more time. This is what your trio sounds like.
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2: What's on TV tonight with India's best dancer on Sony TV? 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So when you feel like dancing, dance. The stage is set. The dancers are ready. Are you? India's Best Dancer Season 5. 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
5: Tonight on BBC One, EastEnders returns at 7:30 p.m. Walford gathers for the day of Nigel's funeral. Grant worries about Mark and the Mitchells head off on a mission. Over on Channel 4, Marilyn and the Mob at 10 p.m. Marilyn Monroe was 1950s Hollywood's brightest star. But beneath Tinseltown's glitz was an industry shaped by the mob. Did Marilyn pay dearly in a brutal game of power and betrayal? And from Asma's Sony TV, Tum Ho Na at 9 p.m. The show has quickly become a favourite among viewers. It's a one-of-a-kind celebration of women who define strength, love and resilience. From kitchen champs to game show queens, the show gives you heartfelt stories, engaging challenges and unforgettable moments. 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
2: What's on TV tonight with India's best dancer on Sony TV? Nothing beats the feeling you get when dancing. So when you feel like dancing, dance. The stage is set. The dancers are ready. Are you? India's Best Dancer Season 5. Coming soon on Sony TV.

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0: not good yet on Sunrise. So Sheetal in Ilford, Galbano, Northampton, I'll get him further down, Ali in Toronto, also getting it right. So shall we have a listen to this trio then? Today we had Bhumi Bednekar, we had Ayushman Khurana and Yami Gautam.
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0: Well done, if you got it right. Well done. All right, got your hidden gem on the way for you. I'll have a competition for you later on in the show as well. It's Sonia on Drive. Stay with me.

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10: From the Sky News Centre at 5. Three women whose bodies were recovered off the coast of Brighton Beach last Wednesday were sisters in their 30s. Chris Milligan's been reading their father's tribute.
11: Jane Adetoro, Christina Walter and Rebecca Walter from Uxbridge in West London have been described by their dad as his joy and strength. Joseph says each was unique and precious and had smiles that brightened dark days. He's spoken of his emptiness at their loss. An investigation's underway with police reviewing hundreds of hours of CCTV to trace their last movements. There's no evidence to suggest third-party involvement or criminality.
10: Two men have been jailed for a total of 64 years for shooting dead an innocent woman in North London. Mum of two, Michelle Sadio, was murdered outside a church in Willesden, where she'd been attending a wake in December 2024. The moment of one of the arrests was heard during the trial.
12: Look at that warrant!
13: There you are. Police officers, look, search warrant. Mr. Amir, police officer. Stand up for me. Sit up for me. You're under arrest, mate.
10: Tax on petrol and diesel won't be going up in September as planned. The Prime Minister scrapped a planned increase in fuel duty because of the impact of the Iran war. Meanwhile, Donald Trump says he's on the same page as Benjamin Netanyahu regarding the war in Iran. The US president was questioned about his relationship with the Israeli PM after local media reported the pair held a lengthy and dramatic phone call overnight. To sport now, where Southampton say they accept there should be punishment for spying on rival teams' training sessions, but don't think they deserve the biggest sanction in football history. They're appealing a decision to kick them out of Saturday's Championship playoff final. And John Swinney's named his cabinet, having been sworn in as Scotland's first minister for a second time. Jenny Gilruth's become the first LGBT person to hold the role of deputy. That's the latest. I'm Imani Rana.
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14: Taking a look at long-haul flights coming into London Heathrow, Virgin Atlantic flight VS024 coming in from Los Angeles into Terminal 3. That was scheduled to land at 17:35. It has landed early at 16:30. And Indigo flight 6E003 coming in from Delhi into Terminal 3 was scheduled to land at 17:45, now expected in at 17:54. 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
14: And weather across the UK tonight, a shower.

0: Was expected to ease up a little bit. Lengthy clear spells developing across central and eastern parts. Clouding over in the early hours, though, with outbreaks of rain moving in from the west. Minimum temperature for Edinburgh, 10 degrees Celsius. Manchester, 11. Birmingham, 10. And it's lows of 11 for London.
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0: And it's just gone 5pm. I've got your hidden gem on the way for you very shortly. And a competition coming up later on in the show as well. First, a Sapphire and a Big Gabu. It's Sonia on Drive. Good afternoon.
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1: 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Yum, yum. 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Each hamper also includes 2 Carnum aprons and digital kitchen scales as well. Goodness. A complete kitchen upgrade in one giant hamper. If you would like this all to be yours, you need to get your name into the draw first. All right, so stay tuned for your chance to know how to enter this competition, okay? That is coming up for you later on. And that there was just a little teaser of what you can expect in this giant hamper. Your cue to call, by the way, sounds like this.
2: 24 hours a day.
1: But it's not going to happen yet, okay? That's later on in the show, just giving you an idea of what you will be listening out for. But I'll give you a big reminder later on, closer to the competition. For now, this is what your hidden gem sounds like. Get ready. If you can identify the song to which you hear only the music, then you can WhatsApp me the title of that song on 07925 700 272. I'll play you 2 songs at the same time. It's the song with just the music that I'm after.

I mean, there's no need to be that quick, all right, with your answers. Ashmeethi Hayes, Shreejit, both with the right answer, of course. Right, okay, smashed it, guys. Let's get one more listen.

0: Roger Wembley, correct answer. Himesh in Preston, also with the right answer. So that's four peeps with the right answer. Okay. Can we make it to five before I move on? Nikita in Solihull, there you go. Five correct answers. Well done, smashed it. All right, so I'm going to move on for now. Keep your answers coming in.
1: Next.
0: Listener's choice, which one would you like to listen to? Suraj Duba Hai Yaro is option A. If you'd like to listen to this one, just message me song A. Song B? Yaar na mile. A or B, you let me know and keep your answers coming in.
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0: Time now is 20 minutes after five. Good afternoon. Shall we get another listen to this hidden gem? Morning.

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2: All right, let's have a look. Gaurav in Stafford. Right answer. Suraj in Edmonton. Yes, it is that one. Cher in California. You got it right. If you're saying Baahon Ki Darmiya, that's a wrong answer. Hame Tumse Pyar Kitna. Nah. Lovely song, but it's not that.

0: Music from the film Kick. Yara Namile. Ashin Preston, you got it. Robert in Stafford, yes. Idris, correct answer. Mina in Surrey, yes. We're getting there, slowly but surely.
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0: 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And then I do have a modified version, should you wish to listen to it. Money.

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9: On the motorways, the M42 northbound still busy there. 30-minute delay against expected traffic time. One lane's closed due to a load spillage on the road. And the M1 southbound at junction 21 appears now to be clear after the earlier collision. And I think that's about it on the roads for you now. More updates for you in the next hour.
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9: All right, we're going to get a last listen to your hidden gem in just a little bit. To Meghna in Wokingham, you got it right. I don't know if I did your shout out already, but yes, you are correct. Anyone for the modified version? Let me know now.

0: This week's Artist of the Week, Fahim Abdullah, who you can catch live, by the way, this September at the O2 Indigo. Ishq on Sunrise. All right, we're going to get a very last listen to your hidden gem in a minute. Stick around.
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2: 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So when you feel like dancing, dance. The stage is set. 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
3: Tonight on BBC One, EastEnders returns at 7:30 p.m. Walford gathers for the day of Nigel's funeral. Grant worries about Mark and the Mitchells head off on a mission. Over on Channel 4, Marilyn and the Mob at 10 p.m. Marilyn Monroe was 1950s Hollywood's brightest star. But beneath Tinseltown's glitz was an industry shaped by the mob. Did Marilyn pay dearly in a brutal game of power and betrayal? And from our sponsor Sony TV, Tum Ho Na at 9 p.m. The show has quickly become a favourite among viewers. It's a one-of-a-kind celebration of women who define strength, love and resilience. From kitchen champs to game show queens, the show gives you heartfelt stories, engaging challenges and unforgettable moments. 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
2: What's on TV tonight with India's best dancer on Sony TV? Nothing beats the feeling you get when dancing. So when you feel like dancing, dance. The stage is set. The dancers are ready. Are you? India's Best Dancer Season 5, coming soon on Sony TV.
0: All right, here we go then. Let's get a last listen to your hidden gem. I've got no request for a modified version, so let's go with what we've got. Meena, Bhatni and Surrey, you have the right answer. All right, here we go. Two songs playing at the same time. I'm after the title of the song to which you hear only the music, not the one with the words. If you think you know, you can WhatsApp me on 07925 700 272 with the name of that song.

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11: A quick reminder that Karisma Kapoor is joining the judging panel when India's Best Dancer comes back on Sony TV. 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Breathe in Crawley, Satch from Stoke. Yeah, got it right. Taking back to 1981 with the movie Yarana. This is today's Hidden Gem.

Kishore Kumar on the vocals. Today's hidden gem. It's quiz time in a few minutes on Sunrise, and I have a competition coming up as well. Make sure you stick around. It's Sonia on Drive. Super Wednesday evening to you.

0: 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Do you dare try the extreme or are you a mild person?
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3: Shruti Hassan said, "Music has always taken me to my thinking place, the one place that makes me dwell on the meaning of things and ponder why things are the way they are."
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4: From the Sky News Centre at 6. It's emerged an RAF plane was intercepted by Russian fighter jets over the Black Sea. The Ministry of Defence says they came close enough to trigger emergency systems, including disabling the autopilot in the British aircraft. We're told it happened days after Defence Secretary John Healey exposed a secret Russian submarine operation in the North Atlantic last month.
5: Our armed forces left them in no doubt that they were being monitored, that their movements were not covert, as President Putin planned, and that their attempted secret operation had been exposed.
4: The dad of three sisters who died in the sea off Brighton says no words can describe the pain of losing three daughters in the prime of their lives. Police don't think there's any evidence of criminality. A planned increase in fuel duty has been scrapped until the end of the year. While speaking about it at a petrol pump, the Chancellor was heckled in a way Rachel Reeves says wasn't very British. Meanwhile, the Tories have accused ministers of buying dirty Russian oil after a change in sanctions. Elsewhere, two men have been jailed for a combined minimum of 64 years for a drive-by shooting outside a church in northwest London. Mum of two, Michelle Sadio, was killed while attending a wake in Willesden in December 2024. Her widower says it's not too late for her murderers, 27-year-old Perry Allen Thomas and Amir Salem, who's 20, to change. Mrs Justice McGowan handed them their sentence.
6: It was a happy, family-oriented occasion. It turned into a terrifying tragedy. And as word spread, the local community and the entire population of London was horrified by the senseless violence.
4: A Channel 4 boss insists women involved in Married at First Sight UK were kept safe when issues were raised. Two women alleged they'd been raped. And to sport, where Southampton's appeal begins soon. They're fighting a decision to expel them from the Championship playoff final for spying on rival teams' training sessions. That's the latest. I'm Imani Rana.
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7: 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That has landed early at 17.46. And Cathay Pacific Airways CX239 coming in from Hong Kong into Terminal 3 was scheduled to land at 18.10. That has also landed early at 17.58. 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
7: And weather tonight across the UK, any daytime showers are expected to ease, leaving clear spells developing across central and eastern parts. Clouding over in the early hours, though, with outbreaks of rain moving in from the west. Minimum temperature for Edinburgh tonight, 10 degrees Celsius, Manchester 11, Birmingham 10, and it's lows of 11 for London.
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7: It's just gone 6pm. We are into the final hour of the show. Got a couple of songs for you back to back. And then it's quiz time on Drive Time. And I have a competition.

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0: Harry Anand on the vocals, Ishq Dariya here. But Frankie Goes to Bollywood. And before that, Rampa Ho from Dhurandhar. Kicking off the final hour of Drive Time this evening. How are you doing? Thanks for being here. Thanks for tuning in.
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0: All righty-ho. It is a competition hour. So, I've got your quiz question lined up as well. We'll get into that in a little bit. But first, of course, your competition details. 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Inside, you will find a fantastic range of Carnum favourites, including crushed red chilli, turmeric powder, ginger and brinjal pickles, tamarind and mint chutneys, hot curry paste, gram flour, fried onions, minced ginger paste, plus butter ghee and pure butter ghee in both 500 grams and 1 kg sizes. And that's not all. Each hamper also includes 2 Carnum aprons and digital kitchen scales as well. A complete range upgrade for one giant hamper. Your chance to win means this. 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
0: When you hear that cue to call, you need to call the studio number, which is 020-8813-8040, all right? You'll be asked a question, give me the right answer for that, or give the presenter the right answer, and your name will go into a draw. That is how it works, okay? So make sure you keep listening out for that cue to call. We will pick one of 5 winners at random in every show on the 26th of May. That's Tuesday, the 26th of May. They're going to be chosen at random on The Breakfast Show, on Shabnam Show, on Kavita Show, right here on Drive Time with me and Raj as well after me. In the evening, we will pick those 5 winners on Tuesday, the 26th of May. You need to be 18 or over to take part. You must be a UK resident and must not have won a Sunrise Radio competition in the last 3 months from the entry date. One entry per household, please. Full T's and C's do apply. You can find those on the website sunriseradio.com. Good luck. Keep listening out for that cue to call. All right, now, in the meantime, let's get on with today's quiz question. Let me switch screens fast so I can see your answers coming in. And yes, time matters on this one because shout-outs will happen as we go along. And sometimes I can't keep up, but I will do my best, all right? Today we have a question about vitamins. Taking supplements and food, okay? Recommended food. So just remember, I'm not your doctor, so please double check anything you hear on this show with your doctor or health professional before changing anything to your diet or, of course, any medicines that you're taking. Your question goes like this. Which of the following contains more calcium than the body can usually absorb efficiently in one go? All right, so what I'm asking you really is, in other words, which one contains too much calcium for the body to absorb at any one time? A, an 8-ounce cup of yogurt. B, a cup of full fat milk. Or C, an 800 milligram calcium supplement. A, B, or C? Get your answers in. Let's see who is going to give me the right answer. So I'm asking you, which of the following contains more calcium than the body can usually absorb efficiently in one go? So in other words, which one contains too much calcium for the body to absorb all at once in one time, in one taking? Is it A, an 8-ounce cup of yogurt? Would it be B, a cup of full fat milk? Or C, an 800 milligram calcium supplement? A, B or C? Let's see who's saying what. Sophie in Scotland, correct answer. love it. Who else? Okay. Deepa in Harrow, you have the right answer, yes. Leher from Glasgow, yes. Anita in Forest Gate, correct. Jay from Tunbridge, you got it. Vidupriya, correct answer. Who else? Okay. Lots of you are saying the same one, actually, which is not a correct answer. Kushleta in Harrow, yes, right answer. And who else? Anyone else know? Okay, interesting. So I've asked you today, which of the following contains more calcium than the body can usually absorb efficiently in one go? In other words, which one contains too much calcium for the body to absorb in one dose, okay, or one taking? Okay, Ravinda in Raynham, correct. Amina Butney in Surrey, you got it, yes. Anything in Glasgow, Vibo in Milton Keynes, yes, that is the one. Sharmila in Watford, Heather Ali in Marlow, correct. And that's it. Okay, I'm going to stop there with your Roshan in Toronto just in time. All right, I'm going to stop there with your shout outs now. Okay, so let's go from the top, shall we? Yogurt. An 8-ounce cup of yogurt is the first option I gave you. An 8-ounce cup of yogurt provides roughly 300 to 415 milligrams of calcium, according to my research. Milk. One cup serving of whole milk provides about 275 to 300 milligrams of calcium. That's less than yogurt, guys. Did you notice that? Calcium supplements are designed to deliver a high dense dose of elemental calcium. And while they offer more calcium per serving, your body can only absorb up to about 500 to 600 max at any one time, apparently, meaning you have to space out your doses. So it doesn't mean you can't take a larger sort of dose. It just means you need to break it up. So no point really in taking more than 500 milligrams at any time. So calcium supplements, 800 milligram calcium supplement C was actually the answer that I was looking for, because that is too much calcium for your body to absorb at any one time. So they're saying your body can only take in about 500 to absolute maximum 600 milligrams of calcium at any one time. There you go. So if you said C, you smashed it. That is absolutely correct. Yogurt, an 8-ounce cup of yogurt provides roughly 300 to 400 milligrams of calcium. So if we're looking at ultimately, which then out of these three is the best way to ensure you take calcium in a decent amount, in any way that your body can absorb it, it would be yogurt, right? An 8-ounce cup of yogurt actually has more calcium than milk, the full fat milk. So there you go. And it's about 30% of your daily value, apparently. The distinct advantage of yogurt and other dairy products as well, is that it usually contains complementary nutrients like vitamin D, magnesium, phosphorus, all of that, which dramatically boost your body's calcium absorption. So they help as well. Gosh, there you go. If you said C, you absolutely smashed it. Well done.
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0: Gold is trading at £108.56 per gram. 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This is your chance to win one of five premium hampers, each worth £50 and packed with a 26 products from SOP International's much-loved brand, Carnum. You need to get your name into the draw, all right, so you can be a winner of this fantastic prize. I'm heading over to the phone lines and please try your best to have a clear line. That is all you need to do from your side for now until you get on the line. Hello, you're live on Sunrise. What's your name, please?
4: Hello.
0: Hi.
4: My name is Sumi.
0: It's who, sorry?
4: Sumi from Croydon.
0: Hi. Okay, lovely, lovely. I'm going to play you a little bit of a song and then I have a question for you, okay?
4: Okay.
0: I have multiple choice for you as well to choose from, so there you go.
4: Oh, thank you.
0: I know, I know. whatever possessed me to do this. It does make life a little bit easier, doesn't it? Right, here we go. I forgot to say I'm going to give you 10 seconds to give me the right answer.
4: Sure.
0: So this is your song. I'd like to know which Bollywood actor features in this song, please.
4: Ricky Kaushal. Sorry. Ricky Kaushal. Sorry. That was within 10 seconds.
0: That was definitely within 10 seconds. And you didn't wait for the multiple choice either. Do you know what? You absolutely smashed it.
4: Thank you.
0: Oh, my goodness. All right. Okay. Okay. There you go. You've got your name into the draw. Well done.
4: Thank you.
0: So now, fingers crossed, and make sure that you are listening out when we actually do the draw and get all the winners' names, all right?
4: Also, it's my husband's birthday. Could you do a shout-out for him, please?
0: What's
4: your... Kirit Vara.
0: What's his name?
4: Kirit Vara.
0: Yeah. Is he listening?
4: Yeah, we are in the car, we're going out.
0: Ah. Kirit Vara, happy birthday to you. I hope you're having a lovely day celebrating, and look at that.
5: Thank you.
0: You're very, very welcome. Aww.
4: Thank you.
0: Going anywhere nice? Are you going anywhere to celebrate?
4: Yeah, we are. Yeah. It's a surprise for him. So
0: okay. Well, there you go. This was a bit of a surprise as well, then, wasn't it? Eh?
4: Yeah, it was.
0: Nice.
4: Thank you.
0: Happy birthday once again, and hope you guys have a lovely evening.
4: Thank you so much.
0: Yeah, you won't forget this bit on your birthday, will you? Next year, you'll be like, oh, we were in the car and this happened.
4: Absolutely. If I win, yeah.
0: Yeah. Well, even if you don't, you've still got this memory, haven't you? But yeah. Fingers crossed.
4: Thanks.
0: Good luck for the main draw, all right?
4: Thank you.
0: Okay, stay on the line so I can take your details, okay? Don't hang up.
4: Sure, thank you.
0: Nice one. There you go. So if you haven't been lucky on this competition so far, stay tuned to Sunrise Radio because you will get more chances to enter the SOP International Premium Hamper Giveaway. 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
10: On the motorways, the M42 northbound between junctions 5A and 6, between 6 and 8, actually. One lane is closed there due to the load spillage earlier on. Still very long delays there. 15 minutes against expected traffic time, but that's looking to clear sometime around 9:30 now this evening. And the M25 clockwise between junctions 24 and 25. Two lanes are closed there due to a collision. Delays of 1 hour. That's looking to clear around 9 p.m.
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For this week's Artist of the Week, Fahim Abdullah, Rubaru on Sunrise. 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
1: 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Lovely jovely. On that note, it is time for me to love you and leave you. This is Sonia signing out of Sunrise. Thank you so much for listening. Thanks for getting involved in the show as well. Somebody said to me earlier, Patiala Lassi isn't healthy, because of our yogurt talk earlier with lots of calcium. Yeah, isn't that the one that they add apparently lots of sugar? And, of course, the full fat yogurt and everything, the lots of cream and stuff like that. So, yeah, there's reasons for that. But I think normal plain yogurt, good yogurt, is good for you. We'll talk some more about more stuff tomorrow from 4 p.m. on Drive. Oh, I can't talk suddenly. Raj is next. Keep it Sunrise. Have a good one.

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4: From the Sky News Centre at 7, the Ministry of Defence says an RAF spy plane was repeatedly and dangerously intercepted by two Russian fighter jets last month. We're told two aircraft approached it during a routine flight in international airspace over the Black Sea. Sir Keir Starmer's confirmed a planned increase in fuel duty has been scrapped, at least until the end of the year. The tax was initially meant to be going up in September. The change is due to the impact the Iran war is having on prices at the pumps. Chancellor Rachel Reeves was heckled while speaking about it at a petrol station in Leeds earlier.
5: I love our country. And one of the things about our country is good manners, not very British.
4: Police are still trying to establish how three sisters died off the coast of Brighton Beach last week. Their father has described them as his joy and his strength. Meanwhile, the jury in the retrial of two brothers accused of assaulting police at Manchester Airport have been discharged after failing to reach a verdict. Mohammed Fahir Amaz and Mohammed Ahmad deny attacking an officer in July 2024. To sport now, where Southampton's appeal against their expulsion from the Championship playoff final for spying is underway. The club says the decision to kick them out is manifestly disproportionate. And the wait is almost over for Aston Villa fans as they get ready to watch their team in the Europa League final against Freiburg tonight in Istanbul. Victory would bring the club its first major trophy in 30 years.
6: To see a club win any trophy is great. European trophy is even better. And I guess to be at both is something my kids can talk about.
7: We are massive. And I think we're going to bring it home tonight.
8: These sort of occasions come around for us once in a lifetime. I wasn't born the last time we made a European Cup final.
4: And Harry Styles' team is reviewing his stage setup after fans complained about restricted views. The Together Together tour comes to London next month. That's the latest. I'm Imani Rana.
9: Faster than a speeding bullet. More powerful than a locomotive.
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15: Welcome along this Wednesday evening, 20th of May, 2 minutes past seven. It's Later Live. Raj Guy with you until 10 p.m. Hope you're all well. Here's a true or false question for you, right? Sugar causes hyperactivity in children. Is that true or is that false? Sugar causes hyperactivity in children. True or false? I shall tell you straight after this one. Hello!

Jataka Tangri and Ika and Kim Choi Majama from the film Bazaar. So true or false? Sugar causes hyperactivity in children. What are you thinking? Let's have a look. Jasmine thinks it's true. In Hayes, Lumina, very good evening to you. Ravinda in Raynham, how are you? Thinks it's true. Santoshi, good evening to you as well. Jazz in Birmingham. It's false. Children are just crazy. It's not the sugar. Don't beat it. Oh, no, that's terrible. Manpreet thinks it's true. Jane Tunbridge Wells says it's true. Mr. Khan, good evening to you as well, my friend. And Zainab says, are you happy that Arsenal won the league? I didn't even know they were playing. I know nothing about football, all right? So don't ask me about sports. Mandeep is false. He says, not true. And Dina says, it's true. How are you, Dina? Syrah thinks it's true as well. Roshan in Toronto also thinks it's true. Let me tell you, right? Because I thought it was true. I've always been told that. Don't give him any sweeties. He'll go running around like crazy. No, it's actually false. Studies show that there's no direct link. It's usually just the excitement of events like parties, etc., that makes them really energetic. So it's actually, it's false. You can Google it. There's loads of information about it, right? You'll learn something new. You'll learn something new. Google it for more info right now. All right, how are you all? I hope you're well. Anita thinks it's true as well. Look, they're all at it now. JJ, how are you? And Sophie in Scotland, good evening to you. And... and Vips, who owns a dry cleaners, has sent me a message on my screen. Your clothes are ready. Thank you very much, Vips. I'll pick them up on Saturday because I'll be here Saturday morning sitting in for Sally. Yeah, doing breakfast, 7 to 10 a.m. Join me then. Okay, let's do our first riddle, okay? No time wasting here. This is a tricky one. Tricky one. I woke up from winter to paint... What? Start again. I wake up from winter to paint entire cities in explosive clouds of pale pink and snowy white. My annual awakening is celebrated with massive global festivals where millions of people gather just to watch my petals drift like warm winter snow. But it's not permanent. My glorious canopy lasts only for a week or two before the wind sweeps my blossoms away, leaving the ground carpeted in pink. We're looking for a tree. I think I better tell you that now. We're looking for a tree. But what tree are we talking about? I wake up from winter to paint entire cities in explosive clouds of pale pink and snowy white. My annual awakening is celebrated with massive global festivals where millions of people gather just to watch my petals drift like warm winter snow. But it's not permanent. My glorious canopy lasts only for a week or two before the wind sweeps my blossoms away, leaving the ground carpeted in pink. What are we talking about? Varsha and Isleworth, a very good evening to you. It's a Raji on the radio.

0: KK and Shefali Alvarez. Party on my mind. Race 2. And Manpreet in Beijing says, I disagree with Google. I'll let them know, all right? I'll write to them. Dear Google, Manpreet thinks you're wrong. Please sort it out. Yours sincerely, Uncle Raj. There you go. Right, who's my hero of the hour? Kirsty and Ron. Well done. Dina, you got it right in Guildford. Vips, you got it too. Riyadh and Hemel, the right answer. Jazz in Birmingham, it's not a Christmas tree. Nope. JH in London, you got it too. Namita in Walsall, well done. Zainab, yeah. Jay in Tunbridge Wells, and Magnolia is not the answer I'm looking for. Sarah in Cheltenham, you got it too. And Nehal, how are you in Wembley? You got it right. Pushma's arrived. Hello, Pushma. Well done, you got it too. Ricky in Boston, yep, absolutely. And Mandy Bermilton Keane's got it. Varsha, ooh, very clever, very clever. Hang on, let's have a quick. Yeah, you're right. You're absolutely right. Raj in Wembley, have a nice day. Thank you very much, my friend. And Harishika in Orlando, also with the correct answer. Lovely, lovely. Sophie in Paisley, Scotland, well done. And Taksh in Kent. Taksh in Kent. Yeah, you got it too. Well done. Bina, hi Raj. Yes, you're right. Thank you, Bina. Al in Ealing also got it right. And Russian in Toronto, the evergreen conifer. No, it is not, I'm afraid, not a conifer. And who is this? Kieran in Nottingham? Yes, I'll give it to you. Well done. And also JJ, you got it right as well. And Pravin thinks it's a palm tree. It is not a palm tree. I've got part two coming up for you very soon. But if you're a cricket fan, listen to this.
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0: All right, the IPL, the Indian Premier League. Today's match was being played at Eden Gardens, and it was Mumbai Indians versus the Kolkata Knight Riders. Oh, it's still playing. They're still playing. Oh, fantastic. Mumbai Indians, 147 for 8 is where they finished, and Kolkata Knight Riders currently on 112. For three. So the KKR, they need 36 runs and they've got 42 balls left in which to do that. Tomorrow is the Gujarat Titans versus the Chennai Super Kings at 2 p.m. GMT. And I'll give you an update on that match that's being played right now in a little while from now.
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0: Dr. Shariq in Edinburgh, very good evening. I was going to say morning. Because Mandeep says, you mentioned Saturday morning on breakfast. Sorry, by the way, Dr. Shariq, you got that right. Did I just say that? Are you doing Sunday morning? No, I'm not. I'm just here on Saturday morning sitting in for Sally, right? So don't forget to join me then.
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0: Part two coming up for you. Risa. Hello, Risa in Glasgow. You got the answer right as well. Well done. Serena, good evening. Maddie says, I'll definitely join you on Saturday morning at 7am. Great. Great. I look forward to it. And don't be late. Even if I am. Yara Dildara, Kalyanji and Nanji, Lija George, Asha Bosley and Harjot Kaur. A little single from them. Remixed and refixed.

0: 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Right, part two of the riddle coming up for you. Let's see if there's anybody else up there with the right answer. Sarabjit Singh in New York. Hello, Baji. I need your help to find my friend from Luton. Can you help me? How can I help you? You tell me. I'll do it. I'm Uncle Raj. I'm there to help you and support you, all right? Pravin in Crawley, he says, is it the Vichai Mirilli? Is that the Latin name? Do it in English. Much better for me. Okay, let's do part two after this.
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0: 21 minutes past nine, Mr. Khan says, do they have desserts at the Sunrise Corner Shop? Tune into the podcast, mate. Tune in. You'll find out. Right, here is part two for you. We are looking for a tree. A tree, okay? Once my pink veil falls, I get to work on a darker masterpiece. I present my summer reward, where I hang heavy with glossy, heart-shaped stone fruits that deepen from bright scarlet to a rich near-black crimson. My wood is a prized luxury for artisans, sought after for its smooth grain and a rich reddish-brown hue that naturally deepens with age. From the delicate ornamental gardens of Tokyo to the sweet, deep dishes of a backyard summer pie, my duality is unmatched. What tree are we talking about? I am Sarabjit from Luton. Is it me you're looking for? No!

de Balti Bauchi, Usha Utev, and Ramba Ho from Durander. You won't believe what I was doing while you were listening to that song. I was holding a bucket. I mean, seriously. Ranj, who's our IT guy and generally just does everything here, he came in and said, can you hold this bucket? Because I've got to fix this thing and I think water might come out. So I was there holding a bucket and looking at my screen going, please don't, song, please don't finish. I'm holding a bucket. Sanabjit in Luton, your answer is right. Jasmine in Hayes, it's not a pine tree. Nope. And Raj in Wembley, you got it right. And also, who else have we got out here? My answer wins the prize. For the most beautiful answer. Don't you agree, Roger? Says Sophie. No. Well, your answer, yeah, it's a good answer. All right, well done. Mr. Khan, what are you saying? Oh, he's sending me more gifts. Thank you very much, my friend. And Dav in Birmingham also got it right. Okay, let me give you a clue. Here's a clue for you. In 1912, thousands of my saplings were gifted from the city of Tokyo to Washington, D.C. as a grand gesture of friendship. Today, those same grown trees line the tidal basin, drawing massive crowds every single spring. What tree are we looking for? They're absolutely beautiful when they come out, when they blossom. Oh, big clue.

0: from Bell Bottom. Ravinder and Rainham, what are you saying now? Is it an oak or a birch tree? No, neither of those. Mr. Khan, is it an ebony tree? Never heard of it. No. Sir Hale, sir, send me some rain. It's 38 degrees here in Marrakesh. Are you back in Marrakesh again? How many times a year do you go there? Who else? Vinny and Barnett, you're absolutely right. Well done. Al, thank you, Al. Jasmine, you got it right. Well done. And Sarah in Cheltenham says, a big clue in a rituals shop too in the UK. Is that a clue? I don't know. Maybe somebody will find it. Okay. Oh, Sarabjit Singh is back. Thank you, Baji. Her name is Majinder Kaur, and she lives in Dunstable, in Luton. All right, Majinder Kaur, if you're tuned in now, send me a message. 07925 700272. Sarabjit Singh in New York is looking for you. All right? And I'm the messenger. There you go. I've done it. Let's see what happens. Okay, another clue. Another clue for you. Unlike berries, my fruit protects its precious genetic future inside a single, smooth, iron-hard pit right at its centre. It's got a big, hard pit in the centre of the fruit, right? You must enjoy my sweet juice carefully or risk a trip to the dentist.
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Do it. Arijit Singh from Padman. It's late and live on Sunrise. I'm Raj Guy at the controls till 10 p.m. Stand by for your beat the intro coming up after this and your trivia question as well before the end of this hour. It's all happening. I'm squeezing it all in.

Cherries 3. All right, let's have a listen to our PZ intro song. Tell me what this is. Any idea? 07925 700 272. Listen again. What is that? I haven't played that song for a long, long time. But can you work out what it is?

How lovely, how lovely. Right, who is my hero of the hour? Himesh. Himesh, my friend, you did it. Zainab, right behind you, you got it too. Mandeep in Milton Keynes, yes. Oh, especially for Suresh in Manchester, who used to request it all the time, didn't he? That's another clue for you. Varshan Isleworth, well done, you got it too. Let's have another listen, slightly extended version. Here we go. What do you think that is? 07925 700 272. I'll tell you very soon.

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I am not holding the bucket anymore. No, it's not in my job spec. 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Do you remember? No, I'm not doing it. Anyway, I've got to do a show. Right, who else has got it right? Let's have a look. Jasmine, well done. You got it. Nirala, good evening. You got it right as well. Urvi Nejwe, well done. I'll give you the answer after this. Stand by for your trivia question as well. It's all coming up here on Sunrise Radio.

0: Hişal Mişre Nakaş Aziz. O Sınırı. Bhoot Bangla is the film. Maha in Aylesbury. I'm not sure if your answer is right, but I'm just going to say yes. Giving you benefit of the doubt, all right? Jazzcore in Hounslow. Well done, you got it. All right, answer coming up. And your trivia question as well, straight after this.
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0: Fast approaching 8 minutes to 8. Don't forget you're listening out for the old school Sunrise Radio jingle to play in the middle of a song. Anytime between now and 10 p.m, right? As soon as you hear it, give me a call. 020-88-13-8040. I'll tell you more about that in the next hour. All right, here's your question. Which parts of your body are completely unique to you? Just like your fingerprints. More than one answer available here, okay? What parts of your body are completely unique to you? Just like your fingerprints. And as I said, there are more than one answer available, and I will tell you what those answers are straight after the news. This is what we were looking for. Tony Cockard and Nea Cockard.

0: Kawa Beach. It's going to be very warm here in this coming week or so. It'll be like Goa Beach. What parts of your body are completely unique to you, just like your fingerprints? I've got a little list here, and I will let you know what they are in just a few minutes from now. Right, time for a short break in the news, and I will be back.
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10: 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A recently refurbished Grade 2 listed 19th century manor house, set within 22 acres of breathtaking grounds. Enjoy

0: IDF spy plane over the Black Sea to disable its autopilot. Defence Secretary John Healey's warned Moscow Britain won't be deterred. A 5 pence cut in fuel duty has been extended until the end of the year as the Iran war pushes prices up. The rate of tax will remain at almost 53 pence per litre, having been due to rise from September. Another cost of living measure being reported is supermarkets being urged to cap the price of essentials like eggs in return for lighter regulation. Former Sainsbury's boss Justin King says that would be nonsense.
1: The idea that you can ask people to voluntarily collude on price, it's of course legal. All of the supermarket execs will be getting that advice from their lawyers.
0: Two men have been jailed for a combined minimum of 64 years for a drive-by shooting outside a church in northwest London. Mum of two, Michelle Sadio, was killed while attending a wake in Willesden in December 2024. Her widower says it's not too late for her murderers to change. Mrs. Justice McGowan handed them their sentences.
2: It was a happy, family-oriented occasion. It turned into a terrifying tragedy. And as word spread, the local community and the entire population of London was horrified by the senseless violence.
0: A dad of three daughters has described feeling empty, having lost them off the Brighton coast. Police don't think there's any criminality involved in the deaths of the sisters last week. Inflation has fallen to 2.8%, driven by the cut in the energy price cap. It means the rate at which prices are increasing has slowed from 3.3% in March. And the Europa League final is just getting underway in Istanbul, with Aston Villa aiming to win their first major trophy in 30 years. They're taking on German side Freiburg, and Unai Emery's named the same lineup from their 4-2 Premier League win against Liverpool last week. That's the latest. I'm Imani Rana.
3: Let's go! It is part two of Late and Live on a Wednesday evening. It's the middle of the week. It's hump day. Well done if you made it this far. Only for two or three days left now, and then we'll be partying over the weekend. Raj Guy, that is me, and I'm with you till 10 p.m.
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3: 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What parts of your body are completely unique to you, just like your fingerprints? A list of answers coming up for you. And I'll shout you all out. Rupati Rani.

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Bina thinks it's the eyes. If you're saying eyes, it's correct. But it's actually the iris patterns. The iris patterns in your eyes, all right? Mahan Aylesbury has gone for hair. Jazz in Birmingham. Pupils, face. Some people have weird shape of head or a crooked nose. No, I don't think that's... I don't think it's the shape of your head. Zainab says your... Oh, your teeth. Your teeth. And Johnny's in Lisbon. What are you saying? You haven't said anything. Johnny, where's your answer? Also, we've got here Nirala says, my nose is unique, as no one has a nose like mine. Sawa says, hairy chest. No one's got a chest as hairy as mine. I don't think so. Can you imagine forensics looking for a man with a hairy chest? He's got a very hairy chest. Excuse me, sir. Let me see your chest. I don't think that's going to happen. Roshan in Toronto has gone for eyes. Jazzcore thinks it's your tongue, your ears, your tongue, your ears and eyes. Shaman Glasgow, good evening. Is it your eyes? Let's find out. Nazia, good evening, Raj. How are you? I'm fine, thank you. Is it a tongue? Dav in Birmingham has gone for the iris, voice, tongue and ears. And Advik in Milton Keynes gone for ears. Mandy, what are you saying? Oh, he's giving me a whole list. Okay. Chromosomes, your blood, says Harishika in Orlando. I think you're talking, yeah, DNA, DNA. Okay, who else have we got? Sarah in Cheltenham, your DNA. Suresh thinks it's eyes. Ankit has gone for ears. And the tongue, says Pravin. Paranda says Neelam. No, I don't think so. Libba in Liverpool has gone for the retina. Yeah, I guess so, but it's not really, it's your iris. But anyway, Kunal in Watford, your eyes, your iris. Nidhi in Belfast, your teeth or your retina. And your tongue print, says Shushil in Bury St. Edmunds. And Sahel, what are you saying? Oh, he's having a great time over in Marrakesh. And Jasmine's gone for a tongue. Dipinder in the USA, ears. Dav in Birmingham, your retina, your lip print. And Ganesh says, can you please repeat? Too late. It's too late, Ganesh. Okay, so here's the list I've got, right? Tell me if you... don't tell me anything. You'll know if you're right or wrong. Fingerprints or your thumbprints, okay? Iris patterns in the eyes. Tongue prints, the patterns of ridges and textures. Your outer ear shapes, the ridges and furrows in your ears or outside your ears. Your retina, your blood vessel patterns there. So you're right. So retina and iris, actually, you're right. And DNA... Your voice frequency and the patterns, and your gait, the way you walk, your specific style of walking, your gait, that is also unique to you. So well done if you got that right or any one of those right. Okay, let's move straight into our riddle. We're looking for a kitchen ingredient. Again, I like these. To a desi eye, right? To a desi eye, I look exactly like a steaming bowl of suji or broken rice. I am a culinary illusion because while people treat me like a whole grain harvested straight from the field, I'm actually a tiny handmade pasta. I am formed by rolling damp semolina flour with a dusting of fine wheat until it breaks into thousands of microscopic golden beads. What am I? 07925 700 272. Listen again. To a desi eye, I look exactly like a steaming bowl of suji or broken rice. I am a culinary illusion because while people treat me like a whole grain harvested straight from the field, I'm actually a tiny handmade pasta. I am formed by rolling damp semolina flour with a dusting of fine wheat until it breaks into thousands of microscopic golden beads. What am I? Ooh, a few answers coming in.

0: been done by a... Who is my hero of the hour? Zainab. You did it again. That was a late reaction. I pressed it and nothing happened. Bina, right behind you with the right answer as well. Suresh, what are you saying? Sabudana. It is not Sabudana, my friend. I had a feeling you would say that. Somebody would say it. Ganesh in Wokingham is not barley either, I'm afraid. Dina, you got it right. And Neelam, no. Sabudana's the wrong answer. Nirala says, I've got no idea. Shushil, no, it's not that either. Orzo is not that either, Mandeep. Sweet Mira, how are you? Is it semolina by any chance? It's not semolina. I need to know the end product. We're looking for the end product. I did mention... semolina. I am formed by rolling damp semolina flour with a dusting of fine wheat until it breaks into thousands of microscopic golden beads. That was part one of the riddle. Davin Birmingham, you got it right. Jazz Gordon Hounslow, is it fettuccine, pappardelle, or ravioli? No, it's not. None of those. Mr. Khan, have you got an answer? Or is it just another picture? It's just another picture. That's what I thought. Ganesh in Wokingham. Let me double check that. Mandeep, you got it right. Well done. And Vimal in Manchester also got it right. Bulgur Wheat says Duxia in Leicester. Nope. Sweet Corn says Nazia. Nope. And Yeast says Ricky in Boston. Nope. Afraid not. Part two coming up for you shortly. Stick around.
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0: Okay, so the IPL, the match is over now. So the Mumbai Indians played the Kolkata Knight Riders today. Mumbai Indians finished with 147 for 8. Knight Riders 148 for 6. Meaning that KKR won by 4 wickets with 7 balls remaining. Tomorrow it's the turn of Gujarat Titans versus the Chennai Super Kings at 2 p.m. at GMT.
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0: Shushil, it is not a porridge, I'm afraid. 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
0: Harshik on Orlando, you got it right. Well done. Nitin in Glasgow, it is not vermicelli, I'm afraid. Shika in Southgate is not risotto either. Ganesh in Wokingham said, is it rawa? That's what he asked the question earlier. And I said, I'd check. Very close. You're very close. But it's a different process and end result, according to Google. Anyway. Rajashree, is it poppy seeds? No, I'm afraid not. And Zainab says, I had some for lunch. There you go. Well done. I'll give you part two after this and a couple of clues. Then I will give you the answer. And I'm also going to give you details on our competition as well, all right?

0: Right, let me give you a part two.
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0: 21 minutes past 8 is the time. Who else is up with the right answer? Let's have a quick look. Neelam thinks it's halwa. It's not a jazz gourd, Italian tapioca. Nope. Ganesh and Pratiksha and Reading. Reading, it's not polenta, it's not bulgurweed, Ganesh in Wokingham. And Daksha in Leicester says, is it, no, what's that? No, I don't know what that is, but it's not that. Oh, is that Thai? I think so. Sarah said, I missed the riddle. Never mind, you got part two for you. I've got part two for you. Here we go. I do not belong to the world of pulao. All right. I do not belong to the world of pulao or khichdi, though I do love to absorb the rich flavours of spices, meats and stews just like them. I require no tedious boiling or pressure cooking, just boiling water over my tiny frame, after which you need patience for a few minutes. I am the national pride of North Africa, traditionally steamed over a deep two-tiered pot while a fragrant stew simmers directly beneath me. What am I? So we are looking for a kitchen ingredient. Daksha, I don't even know what that is. What is that?

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And that's not all. Each hamper also includes 2 Carnum aprons and digital kitchen scales as well. So it's a complete kitchen upgrade in one giant hamper. Stay tuned for your chance and details on how to enter. Well, I'll tell you now, all you've got to do is listen now for the cue to call, okay? The cue to call sounds like this. 24 hours a day. When you hear that in the middle of a song, call me straight away, 020-881-38040. I will choose a line if it happens to be yours. I'll play you a bit of music and ask you the name of the film that music comes from. Give me the right answer and you're in the draw. You're in the draw, okay? Get it wrong and I'm going to move on to the next caller. That's how it runs. All right, let's see if anybody else has got the right answer to our riddle. Quite a few people here. Hang on. Daksha says it's an African dish. I'm not looking for the dish. I'm looking for this one particular ingredient, madam. Thank you. Atanu in Leeds, you got it right. Ganesh in Wokingham, well done, my friend. Dina in Charlwood, you got it too. Excellent. And Nirala thinks it's cassava or mogo. No, it's not. Mr. Khan, you got it right as well. Syrah, is it a bay leaf? No, it's not. And Jazzcore, what is that? No, that's not the answer. Dipinder in the USA, you got it right as well. Well done. That is it. All right. Another clue for you. Oh, I've lost it. Hang on a second. Hang on. Bear with me 1 second. Oh, I've lost it. Hang on. Where is it now? Oh, dear. Hang on. Okay. Sorry about this. Just talk amongst yourself while I look for it. Okay, here we are. I found it. Well, I'm a genius. If you cooked me with mustard seeds, curry leaves, green chilies, and roasted peanuts, your guests would swear that you've just served them up an incredibly light and fluffy plate of rava upma. But my true home lies in the Arabian Sea along the Maghreb coast. There you go. Oh, I thought I'd never get there. I really did. I hate this phone. It's been doing it to me now for like a year. Phone, you're on your way out. You're being replaced.

0: Just like rice has different grains, I come in different sizes. 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All right, Shishin and Barry St. Edmunds, you got it. And Nirala, your first answer was correct. 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And Asira, it is not a peanut a chutney either. Answer coming up after the break.
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0: Daksha is not Barnyard Millet. Sarah, it's not Poha either. Rohini, it's not Suji or Semolina, although it's made using Semolina, okay? Urad Dal is the wrong answer, Neelam, I'm afraid. Okay, what are we looking for? Couscous. It is couscous. That's it. Very, very simple, straightforward. Don't think too deeply is what I always say. So I'm formed by rolling damp semolina flour with a dusting of fine wheat until it breaks into thousands of microscopic golden beads of couscous. There you go. Well done if you worked today. Quite a few of you did. It's a confusing one, I know. I'm not doing that one again, I'm telling you now. I haven't got a song for it, but I thought I'd play you this.
1: Hawa ke saath saath, gata ke sang sang.

Shashwat Singh and Janita Gandhi. And the Sarigama Karma medley. Rocky Arani, Ki Prem Kahani comes from. Beat the intro coming up after this one from Rekha Bardwaj and Genda Phool. Sasural Genda Phool. From the film Delhi 6. It's late and live on Sunrise.

Rebecca Birdwatch. Dilly Six is the film. Ça sera alguien de la poule. We haven't heard the old school Sunrise Radio jingle yet. It could drop at any moment between now and 10. As soon as you hear it, call me. A no to this number down, 020-8813-8040. That is the number you need. If I choose your line, I'll play you a bit of music and ask you which film that music comes from. Give me the right answer, you're in the draw. And you could be the owner of that fabulous hamper. All right, let's have a listen to our Beat the Intro song. Tell me what this is. 07925-700-272. Listen again. What do you think that is? I'll play you an extended version after this.

0: quiz. You were the first person with an answer. But your answer is wrong. That means that Mandy P. Milton Keynes has taken it. Nirala in Chesterfield, you've got it right as well. And Dina in Guildford too. Let's have another listen, an extended version for you. There we are. Answer coming up in just a few minutes from now.
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4: Bas naam sunke hi temperature 10 degrees kam ho gaya.
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0: Sachin and Jigar and Danger. From the film Param Sundari. Right, fast approaching the end of the hour. Let me tell you the name of our Beat the Intro song and also stand by for our new trivia question.
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0: The time now is 8:52. Okay, here is your question. I will give you the answer as usual after 9 o'clock, all right? What is the loudest sound produced by any living creature? Don't say my wife, whatever you do. It's very sad. What is the loudest sound produced by any living creature? You can send me your answer if you want to. You don't have to. I will give you the answer after 9. 07925-700-272, should you wish to do so. All right, and we're still listening out for that old school sunrise radio jingle to play. Could happen any time. This is what I played for you. It's a volume from Made in China.

0: What is the loudest sound produced by any living creature? What is the loudest sound produced by any living creature? Answer coming up after this.
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7: From the Sky News Centre at 9, Defence Secretary John Healey has accused Russian pilots

Prime Minister scrapped a planned increase in fuel duty because of the impact of the Iran war. Meanwhile, a murder investigation has been launched after the death of a man who was reportedly assaulted on London's Battersea Bridge on Monday. 64-year-old Sergei Krajev's been described by his family as thoughtful and conscientious. Two men have been jailed for killing a mum of two outside a church in northwest London. Michelle Sadio was shot dead in December 2024. John Swinney's named his cabinet, having been sworn in as Scotland's first minister for a second time. Jenny Gilruth's become the first LGBT person to hold the role of deputy. To sport, where Aston Villa are on their way to their first major trophy in 30 years.

0: That's the sound of fans celebrating in Birmingham as Villa went 2-0 up against Freiburg in the Europa League final in Istanbul. Yuri Tielemann and Emi Buendia have scored the goals for Unai Emery's side. And from today, older Kindles will become harder to use. Amazon says that it's withdrawing support for pre-2012 models. That's the latest. I'm Imani Rana.
1: All right, the final part of Late and Live on this Wednesday evening, 20th of May, 9:02 is the time. I'm Raj Guy, and I'm with you till 10 p.m. What is the loudest sound produced by any living creature? That's the question. Answer is on its way for you after this song. What is the loudest sound produced by any living creature? Gantha in Cheltenham says, good evening, Raj. I think the loudest is our Raj. Thank you. Yay! Pop on the vocals.

Better film. I really enjoyed this. Right, what is the loudest sound produced by any living creature? Let's have a look at the answers. Who we got up here? Jasmine! Yeah, you got it. Mandip, you got it too. Nausea, well done. Santoshi, is it thunder? It's not thunder, I'm afraid. It's not a living creature, is it? Who else? Dav in Birmingham, yeah. Pravin in Crawley. Nirala, well done. Jazzcore, you got it too. Ankit is in Dartford with the right answer. Zainab, you got it. And Ayaz. Ayaz, it's not a dolphin. I thought it was a dolphin, to be honest with you. But it's not. It's actually a sperm whale. The sperm whale, its click can reach 230 decibels, louder than a jet engine taking off. Yeah. And it's strong enough to vibrate a human to death if you're close enough. So don't get too close to a sperm whale if you go swimming. All right, let's move on. Well done if you got that right. Well, let's move on very swiftly to our final riddle. We're looking for a Bollywood film, all right? A Bollywood film. Here is part one for you. I am a movie about a super qualified job hunter who has a flawless teaching degree. But every time she gets nervous, she starts clicking her throat or making sudden barking sounds. I turned Tourette's syndrome into a teaching superpower. After getting rejected by 12 different schools who think she's a joke, she finally gets hired at an elite academy, only to realise she's been assigned to the nightmare classroom, Class 9F, full of rebellious kids from the slums. What film is that? Any idea? 020? No, that's the wrong number. 07925 700 272. I am a movie about a super qualified job hunter who has a flawless teaching degree. But every time she gets nervous, she starts clicking her throat and making sudden barking sounds. I turned Tourette's syndrome into a teaching superpower. After getting rejected by 12 different schools who think she's a joke, she finally gets hired at an elite academy, only to realise that she's been assigned to the nightmare classroom, Class 9F, full of rebellious kids from the slums. What film are we talking about? And who is going to be my hero of the hour? It's rocking. It's really rocking, y'all.

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Dan Guildford, you got it right. Zainab, well done. Jazz in Birmingham, what are you saying? Yep, you're absolutely right. Ayaz, you got it too. Nay Nation Swindon, yes, well done. And Amanda Milton Keynes got it too. We've also got Nirala with the right answer. Mr. Jussie is in Bedford, also with the right answer. Urvi in Edgeware, well done to you. And Natalie in Morden, good evening, you got it. Dina in Charlwood. Yeah, your spelling was a bit rubbish, but you got it right. Well done. Kanta in Cheltenham, yes, and Mimi in Epsom. Jazz Gordon Hounslow, well done. Pravin in Crawley, it is not Mrs. Chatterjee versus Norway. Nope. Harshika in Orlando, yes, well done. And Dipinder in the USA with the right answer too. Got a message here from our friend Kadir Fernandez in Mozambique. Want to say hi to my family and my daughter. Is it Jamila? Jamila Abdul Kadir and my wife Shadia Palana. A very good evening to you all. Thank you for tuning in all the way from Mozambique. All right. Right, let me give you a part two after the break.

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7: It to must play in the middle of a song as soon as you hear it. 020-88-13-8040 is the number for you to dial. I'll give you part two straight after this. Mascara.

0: Por Vine Dre, I'm pretty sure I mentioned your name and said you got it right. All right, part two after the time check.
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0: 21 minutes past nine is the time. We are looking for a Bollywood film which came out in 2018. 2018 is a comedy drama. Here is part two. I am the ultimate underdog teacher movie. My storyline is packed with crazy school pranks, like students rigging a water dispenser to splash the principal, or setting off mini explosions in the science lab just to scare me off. Instead of suspending them, I win them over by teaching physics using rubber bands and flight dynamics on the school rooftop. I am the film that proves a loud throat sound won't stop a great mentor from changing lives forever. A loud throat sound. What film are we talking about? Clues coming up for you. And you're listening out for the old school Sunrise Radio jingle. Don't forget, as soon as you hear it in the middle of a song, 020-8813-8040, you could be in that dream.

0: 020-88-1340. Lines are flashing. One line free. No, it's gone. It's gone. Let's do this. Let's go to the lines and find ourselves a name to add to our draw. Here we go. Right, let's go and say hello and good evening. Good evening.
1: Hello.
0: Hello, what's your name, please?
1: Krishna.
0: Krishna?
1: Yes.
0: Krishna, where are you calling from?
1: Oxbridge.
0: From Oxbridge, right. Krishna in Oxbridge, I'm going to play you a little bit of music. I just want you to tell me the name of the film that this music comes from, okay?
1: Okay.
0: All right, here we go. Good luck, my friend. Listen carefully.
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0: Any idea?
3: Little bit of a clue, please.
0: Oh, no, no clues. Otherwise, everybody would be upset with me. They said, you never gave me a clue. Have another listen. I'll play it for you again, just a little bit. Karke

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2: I'm going to go for the film. I'm going to go for Ishq Kameena.
1: It's not. No, I'm afraid. No, so sorry. I'm going to have to move on to the next caller. Hello, good evening. That one, that caller's gone. That caller's not interested. Hello, good evening. Good evening. Are you there? Hello. Operator. Hi. Hello, hello.
3: Hello.
1: Hi, what's your name, please?
3: Jazz Core.
1: J-A-G.
3: Jazz Core from Hounslow.
1: Oh, Jazz. Jazz Core from Hounslow. How are you?
3: How are you doing? Not too bad, thank you.
1: Brilliant. Fantastic. Right, Jazz, I'm pretty sure you know your music. You're a regular contributor to the show. I'm going to play you a bit of music. Tell me the name of the film that this music comes from.
4: Karke gustakhiya, mange na mafia.
1: Come on, Jazz. What is it?
3: I don't know. I'm very sorry.
1: Gurarish? You don't know? I'm so sure you would give me the right answer. I'm so sorry. That's the wrong answer. I'm going to have to move on to the next caller. Hello, good evening. Good evening. Why is no one talking to me today? Good evening. Hello. Hello.
5: Hello.
1: Hello. Hi. What's your name, please?
5: Mandy.
1: Oh, Mandy. How are you?
5: All right, brother, how are you?
1: I'm very good, thank you very much indeed for asking. Right, I'm playing you that bit of music. Tell me the name of the film.
4: Karke gustakhiya, mange na mafia.
1: Go on, Mandeep, what is it?
5: Super 30.
1: Is it Super 30? Fantastic, well done, my friend. Are you happy?
5: Very happy, thank you very much.
1: Good man, don't put that phone down, I need to take your details. There you go. 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

0: وديتنا رائم شوية قشال جغرافيا
1: مانجنا مافيا
0: from the film Super 30
1: تيري چاہتني
0: what a super film it is have you seen it?
1: جغرافيا
0: There you go. Well done to Mandeep. He's got his name in that draw now as well. So fantastic news for him. All right, here's a couple of clues for you before I reveal the answer. So we're looking for a 2018 comedy drama, right? My very title is the Hindi word for what the main character's speech impediment sounds like to people who don't understand her condition. All right, my very title is the Hindi word for what the main character's speech impediment sounds like to people who don't understand her condition. And I'm the famous movie that marked the massive comeback of a Bollywood queen, a Rani, after she took a break from acting to welcome her daughter, Adira. All right, so there you go. Let's see who's got it right so far. Himanshu in Belfast, well done. Raya in Basingstoke, it is not Three Idiots. Jasmine, it's not the film Zero. Rita and Harry, you got it right. Lalit in Walsall, well done. And Shweta in Doncaster, also with the right answer. Jazcore, shame I didn't get the answer. Maybe next time. Yeah, I'm very surprised you didn't get it, I'll be honest with you. Anyone else? Let's have a quick look. Vinny in Barnet, is my answer correct? Yes, it is. I just said, did I miss your name? I don't know. Anyway, well done. Answer coming up after this. Sean and Blue. From the film

One Love from the film Rakht. Right, Madhu and Chichester, you got it right. Jasmine and Hayes, it is not Friday. Not Friday. Right, what is the name of the film we're looking for? Well, quite obviously, it's Hitchkey. Well done if you worked it out. Rani Mukherjee, Hitchkey. Beat the intro, final one. The classic edition is on its way. Stand by.

Deepak on from the film Hitchki. Right, are you ready for your classic edition of Beat the Intro? I wonder if anybody's going to get it right. We're looking for a hero of the hour. Have a listen to this. I'll play you quite a long piece. All right, here we go.

0: Notorious. Jasmine and Hayes, it's not from the film Sergeant. Mandy B. Milton Keynes, you've done it again. You're my hero. Jazzcore, you got it right. Well done. Nirala in Chesterfield, you got it too.
1: Yeah, proof.
0: All right, what I'm going to do is just going to play it from where I paused it, all right? So I'm not going to rewind it. Have a listen.

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this is what I played for you. Chica in Orlando, your answer is wrong, I'm afraid. Am's in Hitchin, you got it right. Well done, man. Asha Bosley, Kumar Sanu, and Kisi Meherbane Aake, Meri Zindagi Sajadi. From the film, 1992.

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0: 7 minutes to ten. Raj Guy is leaving the building. But I'm back tomorrow evening, usual time, same place, 7 p.m. right here at Sunrise for another session of Late and Live. Join me then. And thank you so much for the interaction again, as usual.

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8: From the Sky News Centre at 10. Breaking news, Aston Villa have won their first major trophy in 30 years after beating Freiburg 3-0 in the final of the Europa League in Istanbul.

That was the sound of supporters celebrating at the final whistle at a fan event in Birmingham. Youri Tillerman, Emi Buencia and Morgan Rogers scored the goals in Istanbul. Unai Emery has now won the tournament five times as a manager after previous success with Sevilla and Villarreal. Southampton's

0: close enough to an RAF spy plane over the Black Sea to disable its autopilot. Defence Secretary John Healey has warned Moscow that Britain won't be deterred. Meanwhile, Keir Starmer's confirmed a planned increase in fuel duty has been scrapped, at least until the end of the year. The change is due to the impact that the Iran war is having on prices at the pumps. The father of three sisters who drowned off the coast of Brighton Beach has described them as his joy. Their bodies were recovered near Madeira Drive last Wednesday. And John Swinney's been appointing cabinet members after being sworn in as First Minister of Scotland for a second time. Jenny Gilruth is his deputy. That's the latest. I'm Imani Rana.
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0: Is Shah Rukh Khan doing another set of three films this year? Has Vicky Kaushal decided to ace the biopic game? Are you still sipping Karan Johar's brew of the most controversial coffee in town? 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
1: There's a lot of Paul Shah in this show because it is my show. By the way, I'm Paul Shah and this is your breakfast show. Paul Shah on Sunrise. Easy to remember, isn't it, really?
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1: From the Sky News Centre at midnight, the Defence Secretary's praised the professionalism and bravery of the crew of an RAF jet which was intercepted by Russian planes last month. The British aircraft was carrying out a routine flight over the Black Sea. The two other jets came close enough to trigger its emergency systems, including disabling its autopilot. Our defence editor, Deborah Haynes, says it could have been catastrophic.
2: I understand that a rivet joint typically flies at about 500 miles per hour. There's up to 30 crew on board, so just one mistake by those Russian jets could have been absolutely deadly.
1: John Healy's made formal objections against the actions. The father of three sisters who drowned off the coast of Brighton Beach has described them as his joy. The bodies of Jane Adetoro and Christina and Rebecca Walters, who were all in their 30s, were recovered near Madeira Drive last Wednesday. Tax on petrol and diesel won't be going up in September as planned. The Prime Minister scrapped a planned increase in fuel duty because of the impact of the Iran war. A murder investigation has been launched after the death of a bus driver who was assaulted on London's Battersea Bridge on Monday. 64-year-old Sergei Krayev's been described by his family as thoughtful and conscientious. Aston Villa have ended their 44-year wait for a European trophy after winning the Europa League. Unai Emery's side beat Freiburg 3-0 in the final in Istanbul. The Villa boss is proud to deliver success to the club again.
3: Was something they are missing it, the support, not for Champions League or for something, is for a trophy. And achieving this one is something make us so happy.
1: Southampton say they're in a painful moment after their appeal against expulsion from the Championship playoff final was thrown out. They will also receive a four-point deduction next season after admitting to spying on the training sessions of rival teams. That's the latest. I'm Daisy Steele.
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9: From the Sky News Centre at 1. The Chancellor will unveil new measures aimed at easing the cost of living later. Children aged between 5 and 15 in England will be able to travel on local buses for free throughout August. Ministers are also looking at cutting tariffs on more than 100 food products, including biscuits, chocolate and dried fruit. Rachel Reeves says support's being targeted where it's needed most.
10: This is fully costed and be fully funded. It's going to cost £40 million, and I think that is the right decision to help families with the cost of living this summer. I know that the summer can be expensive for families with children, with the kids off school for 6 weeks.
9: The Defence Secretary's praised the professionalism and bravery of the crew of an RAF jet which was intercepted by Russian planes last month. The British aircraft was carrying out a routine flight over the Black Sea. Three sisters who died after being found in the sea near Brighton last week have been named. Jane Adetoro and Christina and Rebecca Walters were from the Uxbridge area of London. A murder investigation has been launched after a London bus driver died following an attack on Battersea Bridge. Sergei Krayev, who was 64, was found critically injured on Monday and later died in hospital. Prince William has hailed an amazing night for Aston Villa after they were crowned Europa League champions. He was in the crowd in Istanbul as Villa got past Freiburg 3-0 to lift their first major trophy in 30 years. Emre Buendia was among the goal scorers and says he's proud of how the team has grown.
11: Playing Europe three seasons in a row, so I think the campaign we did this season in Europa League, it was fantastic. All the credit for everyone in the team.
9: Southampton say they're in a painful moment after their appeal against expulsion from the Championship playoff final was thrown out. They'll also receive a 4-point deduction next season after admitting to spying on the training sessions of rival teams. That's the latest. I'm Daisy Steele.